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0: What time did I call out that we were out with Amy?
1: Affirmative.

0: That sounds like a 911 tonight.
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1: Chester and
0: 3. Chester and 6, do you like that?
1: Chester and 6.
0: Chester and 5, thanks.
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0: an NDOT debris in the road southbound I-580 just north of the Galena Creek Bridge, number 1 and 2 ways.
1: I copy, southbound I-580 just north of Galena Creek Bridge, is that correct?
0: Thanks.

0: 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I'm available radio.
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1: Watch all units, attempt locate a reckless driver, last seen in the area of northbound 385 from PAR, approximately 1633 hours, vehicle to white Subaru, using the shoulder to weave in and out.

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0: Understand, 39. Can I get a 29 on a VIN, please?
1: Sam 39, what's the VIN?
0: Give me 3, Charles 4, Paul David David, Boy George 4, John Tom 3, 06028. And can you see if there's a temporary movement permit for this vehicle?
1: Sam 39.
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1: You're in progress.
3: Take copy. We're out here for first ride.
1: That's
4: laying next to it in the middle of the road, possibly homeless male, unknown as narcotic related.
0: 21 copies.
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0: Reno Sam 385.
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6: I'm sorry, I don't know if it was the wind. I couldn't copy the unit.
0: 1811.
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1: Good for it.
2: Incoming. No.
3: Yes.
4: Sports 351.
5: Standby, just one for 911.
4: Cat back up.
5: Affirmative.
1: Yeah.
3: 1039.

0: drive up, but I'm pretty sure this guy is going to be Lyric Mansoor.
1: Yeah, how do you want to approach the gun or what do you want to do?
0: Caught a glimpse. He had big diamond stud earrings in the last mugshot. He does have like the big diamond earrings. And he matched like the facial description and everything. So if you want to just head up Holcomb right now, we can pull in together.
1: Yeah, 100%. I'm Taylor in Virginia. Let me just get on to Cheney. I'll head up.
0: Okay, I'll be in the area trying to locate this guy.
2: Shortly.
3: The Charles, 3-5 miles. Can you show me on there to check Holcomb and Liberty?
2: Charles, 3-3.
3: 3-5-3-7.
2: Charles, 3-5-3.
3: And 1-5 in Rapid.

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1: I'll be out on that vehicle at 2100 Brooks Road.
0: 10-4. Pay-3, copy.
1: Copy.
0: Pay-3.
2: Copy. Charles 313. Charles 353, where are you at?
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1: Eastbound state.
0: Eastbound state.
1: Northbound River, off the mill. Can you hear me? Come on, sir.
0: Yeah, I'm copying northbound, Rocksmith.

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1: Automobile here, Bill. We've got one turning up channel. I don't think they're supervisor.
0: We are coming off.
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3: Ever last seen 5 ago going towards Hobie's from the Dollar General Sun Valley. Checking the welfare also of 2 juveniles. Per RPA, female was seen smacking the juveniles. Associated vehicle is a white Subaru bearing Nevada plate 7 Adam Charles King 725. Female's white, female 20-25 years old with a black hoodie. RB's concern for the juvenile safety. No additional information. Stack 959, watch and clear.
0: 34. Me up, please.
1: Stop it.
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0: Great, what's your name? What's your name? What's your name? What's your name? What's
1: your name, Fitch?
2: At Fleetwood and Budger this morning. Would it be possible to get the names of the individual on that fire engine input into the call?
0: Over.

0: Yeah, you're on scene. There's a child that fell off the bike, still on the ground, and the unit on scene is requesting to be with the officers.
1: He's 60 years old. For the RP, vehicle was swerving all over while on the freeway, flipping RP off, recording RP, and following RP to this location. VMA almost 10:50 into his vehicle. No direction of travel from this location. RP is going to site is located. Reference back 969.

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3: Chance Rayle, Charles, Adam, Laura, Tom, Robert, Edward, Dinkin, Lincoln, Christopher, Chase, Charles, Henry, Adam, Yellow, Sam, Edward, Big Rick, 11, 29, 2010. When I don't have a third, I'll get you some descriptors.
2: Charles, good brother.
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1: I copy.
5: Answer in 523.
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0: I copy, 10-8, thank you.
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0: kitchen chest.
1: Union Boy Edward Nora, QB 12/21/1985, SOSH 566-877-956 for 43. Should have a warrant that I'm not out with.
2: Negative. We don't have anything else.
3: And Bernie doesn't have anything local.
2: All right, copy that. Thank you.
4: Trevor, 10-9-15, are you still available?
2: Ethan, heading that way from the witness.
5: 10-4. Case number 2885, 2885.
2: 2885, thanks so much.

0: Be wrong.
1: Spark 371.
0: 371.
1: I'm 1060. I'm not seeing him near York.
0: And 10-4, that caller's phone was here near Probasco, but that's all he has been carrying in York.
2: He lives, or his parents' house is just north on Galt right there.
1: 10-4, I found him out with the FBI person. They're going to be south of York.
3: Can we get one of the mics to the e-kitchen from the visitor radios? Theirs is fried and the wires are exposed.
1: 10-4, sir.
4: Be clear from last. I'm back at mini court. You can log me off. Thank you.
5: Respect to 301-23.
0: Yeah.
6: Can you hear it, Chief?
1: Deputy Den, Central Control.
0: Go ahead.
1: Just confirming, you mean one of the radios for programs, correct? They don't have any of those.
3: Copy, we'll turn you out to supply and grab some.
1: Central.
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0: Okay, I'll Lincoln 330, 1023.
1: Lincoln 330.
2: Yeah, hey, you don't see them.
3: 10-4, is that subject suicidal?

0: tip for.
1: I am sorry, I may not have made that clear what I was hoping for. Could we just contact Reno Fire and get the names of anyone that was on the engine that

0: Reno, engine 8.
1: Engine 8.
0: Yeah, this is 1050. Can you have PD respond, please?
2: The hit and run just occurred. Victim vehicle is a white GMC following the suspect vehicle, who is a green Ford Maverick. They have one unit in route, normal response. Vehicles are pulled over now in front of the LTS church. Women in military.
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0: me last of Solis Hernandez, Sam Ocean Lincoln, Ida Sam, Hyphen, Henry Edward Robert, Nora Adam Nora, David Edward Zebra, first of phonetically, Boy Robert Ida, Tom Henry Adam Nora Yellow, DOB is 5-10-2004, Nevada DL 020-675-3321. Break for next.
1: Yukon. Rider is an adult, is letting neighborhood children ride with him. 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Reference back 978 Wash Away.
0: DOB is 9-15-2000. 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

0: 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Open line 911 cell with yelling and screaming heard in the background and a female saying 911 from a distance. 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
1: Hi, copy. We'll try to get some units from Graveyard out.

0: Yeah, Mother 22. Coming for your information, and I'll be in Alpha 42.
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2: Last to Gail, that is George Adam Lincoln Edward. First to Seth, Sam Edward Tom Henry. Date of birth is 12/04/2002. Nevada OLN is, stand by one, it's going to be 08-06-109465.
3: Colonies are walking around the parking lot and they witness them vandalizing a vehicle, a green Ford Explorer with Nevada plate 418 Union Frank Tom. RP disconnected before we could get any better. 8001 military.
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0: there are no vehicles in the parking lot of the LDS church.
1: I looked at anything that wasn't an area check. I looked at an out-ag, a public service, a hail, and a property, but I don't see anything for destruction of property or matching that description.
0: I copy, thanks.

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1: Last of Sanchez, Johnson, Sam Adam Nora, Charles Henry, Edward Zebra, Space, John Ocean Henry, Nora Sam, Ocean Nora, First of Ariana, Adam Robert Ida, Adam Nora, Nora Adam, DOB 313 of 1991, and a North Carolina DL00004026511 break per second.
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1: Joseph Hernandez, Henry Edward Robert, Nora Adam Nora, David Edward Zebra, versus Shannon, Sam Henry Adam, Nora Nora, Ocean Nora, DOB 618 of 1996, Nevada DL 080-420-8342, birth 4.
3: Alright,
1: birth
3: 4,
1: second,
2: I'm sorry, you were low volume. You're looking for the ME's number?
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1: Yeah, go ahead. Yeah, we should be closer and can continue. Copy that. Thank you so much. Break, dispatch, and show us in quarters.
2: We're in North 348.
0: North 348.
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0: 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I'll be en route to the outside agency in 2B.
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6: 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Good morning.
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0: 733, I need for cover. 395 East Grove, number 1451 at the Palace Apartments. Need 1015, male female. Male half of RP's son, who's not allowing her out of the apartment and took her phone. 395 East Grove, 1451, 10383, I need adult security response to cover.
1: 83.
0: Is it Tom
1: 34?
0: Can I head that way? Tom 34.
1: Manny
0: Hatchery Road. I'm 35, Tom 34, off your turn.
1: Copy, take it.
2: The 1050 at Cardin Highway jurisdiction, we're just here to assist. You can

0: I'm calling about coming up to DOA. 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
4: Spoken at Ponderosa, 515 South Virginia Street, unit number 6104. 1016, male, female, verbal disturbance, male half is known to be 1056. RP's a refused neighbor. Ponderosa, 515 South Virginia.
3: 313. 6. Charles 305, in route Jan Evans, 1J3 Gibbel.
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6: Reno 370,
4: 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That's no longer on scene. Resident in 3604 may have video footage if we continue.
7: Union 266, 1042, have a good
4: night. Union
8: 266,
9: 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Rob Park. 2933. Washington 54, 1042, good night.
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1: 10-8 on joining forces. Stack 945, spoke to the RP. We can pen for day shift tomorrow as the RP's father's caregiver is no longer on scene, but we'll be there tomorrow between 8 and 5.
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2: 46. Great, Charles. 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
0: Copy, the N1 on high view.
2: We know Lincoln 330. Show me on that far side alley.
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0: subject's returning clear valid. Your VIN's returning clear suspended, not valid, on a 2010 Audi. It did have a permit issued that started May 21st of 26 and 6/20 of 26 to your subject.
1: Copy, thank you.
0: You're welcome. And 2 North 33, go ahead with that. Note you want in there.
1: Can you please add female half was GOA and follow-up will be completed.
2: 3-0. 3-0-3-2-4, RCF, I'll get around with
3: you. 3-0-3-2-4, I copy. And with that, 9-3-3-2, I can show you covering 3-4-6 again.
1: Oh, 36.
4: 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Break DC-3, can I get the power to 7, please?
3: 9-3-3-2, I'll show you tonight.
2: Read the motor 32, where is Senator?
3: Motor 32.
2: Read Charles 353, have you already advised the 23?
3: Charles 353. Squad 1 Reno?
2: Squad.
3: If you haven't made contact, you can cancel for RIMSA.
2: The copy will clear attorney, thank you.
3: Squad 1. Not 322, not 324, and not 340 for 43. The RP is the brother of the female half. RP is not on scene, but the female half did mention the male was trying to take their juveniles on scene before disconnecting.
2: Roger.
0: No, 340, did you copy?
3: And 330, Reno, can you copy that?
5: Yes, I'm
2: 330, turn on.
3: No, 322's call involving juveniles.
2: Reno, William 320, I copy.
3: William 320, thank you.
2: Reno, 340, that's 21, and I copy as well.
3: Cancel.
2: You're welcome. Right, 22, 23, and 42, over again.
3: 22, over again.

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line two, please. Master Fujita, Boy, Union, George, Ida, Charles, Adam, Perfect, David, David, Adam, Victor, Ida, David, DOB, 11-15-1946, Social, 530-30-8022, Lake Connect.

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3: 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What's this?
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4: Red, Ulster, and 410.
1: Say that Frank 493 is actually currently on. It's going to be stack 962. Looks like it's the same plate. Let me just match up and see if it's the same one.
5: Motor 2. Sparks are greater than about 305-646.
1: On that call.
2: Copy that. I will try and get her 21 if we're able to advise her this.
1: So far, I will let them know. I've already made the call as well, just in case you need it.
2: Copy. Awesome. Thank you.
1: You're welcome.

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1: I think that was a foreign group.
2: Crosswalk, looks like she was en route to Rancho and Ani in the yellow apartment.
4: Marina NR-3-4-6.
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4: I just spoke with Frank 493 on the phone. Are we able to connect these calls?
3: You probably did cross-reference them.
4: Perfect, thank you.
3: You are welcome.
0: You need to go for it.
1: Oh, sure. How's Charles 253? 10-4.
3: Washington,
0: NR-33-22-4.
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0: Nevada driver's license, last of boy Adam Lincoln, Adam boy Adam, David Robert Ida, Nora Adam Tom Henry, first of Paul Robert Adam, Nora Adam Victor, date of birth 9-6 of 1995, deal number 080-794-3702.
1: Seven 2887.
2: Thank you.
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0: 2.
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0: Cover.
2: It's going to be Sixth and Valley on an unlicensed Jeep.
3: Three, four, eight.
4: Yeah,

0: Charleston 4, Charles 353, we know 1063.
1: 1-4.
0: Roger. Both units to 650 Morrill Avenue for an unwanted subject. 650 Morrill.
1: 1-4 and up.
2: I three now. Okay, 915, this is going to be FA, and I can be announced to that one on Kitson.
0: Offset 1066.
3: This brother with just groaning heard in the background.
1: Are you responsible? We'll return.
0: Engine 3.
1: Okay,
0: now I'm going to
3: thank you. Marsha copies, and I'm going to have him stage medical as well.

0: Transportation. Central.
1: Be advised per the brother, the subject at this location has had a recent kidney infection and hospitalization.

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1: Charles 3.
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2: Can you please log California plate of 9 Robert Victor, Frank 574, and let me know what the expiration is on that. And I can also get a 27 on one, please.
0: Charles 316, it's Route to Royal for 17.
1: 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Copy on exit.
2: George, Adam, Nora. First is Aaron, Adam, Adam, Robert, Ocean, Nora. His date of birth is 9/13/99, and he gave me a California ID of 0482-9627. Claims to have a license out of California.
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2: 722. You said it's suspended right now?
3: A-frame showing suspended, except in course of employment, but it expired 9-13 of 22.
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0: for. Number 3, is that available?
1: 3.
0: Except for 9 GLA tonight.
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0: Wait, and I'm checking confirmed. Did you hit?
1: Okay.
2: Red frequency assignment, medical emergency. Respond one believe sign. District 1, Squad 1. Respond one believe sign.
3: Charles 2 and 623 down 1.
2: Charles 2 and 6. Copy on East 4th.
1: Looks like it's a possible road rage incident that occurred northtown near Winko and Baskin Robbins. RP here said that they're going to meet with Reno PD there. They have a food truck there.
3: Northtown.
1: A firm.
4: Chief, what were you looking for?
0: 3-3-2-4, I'm good.
4: 913, Victor, what 5?
0: 3-3-2-4, I'm good.
4: Can you tell me who that comes
0: back to? Hey, I'm coming back to last of Gamiz hyphen Garcia, first of Anna, address on H Street in Sparks. It's surrendered on an 04 Pontiac.
4: Thank you.
0: You're welcome.
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0: David 1 from God.
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5: Six 65 is clear, surrendered. 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
1: Chelsea.
2: Copy, we have units clearing briefing now.
1: J1, I'm so sorry, you're low volume. Cut it off.
3: Sorry for cutting you off for short. It was one of ours, so you can fly too.
1: No worries, you're good. I figured. Thank you, though.
3: Charles, can you show me out on a 1046 vehicle, 6th and 4th, blocking?
1: Charles, you're 4.
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4: Found him. Advised that the one that is deceased is 36 years of age.
2: 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Cover Toyota stand. Cover. 51.
5: Got you.
3: Charles 3 1 6 7 8 10 8.
1: Charles
4: 6. Around code 3.
3: Adam over Robert David Ocean 1 4 Nevada.
1: Charles 4.
0: 1061 1042. Have a good night.
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6: Team dispatch, medic 45 in quarters.
0: Medic 45. Joe, you're responding to 195 Taurus Circle. This is for a Party 1 cardiac arrest for a 36-year-old male.
1: Charles
3: 3 and 6. CARES Resource Center, 353 is with me.
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6: Last of Carol hyphen Wilkerson, Charles Adam Robert Robert Edward Lincoln Lincoln hyphen William Ida Lincoln King Edward Robert Sam Ocean Nora, first of Matthew, date of birth is 1/4/88 WMA.
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8: Golf course at Red Hawk. Described as a green electric bike with flags tagging off the address on the golf course near Fields Road. 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
0: Three forty.
1: Just reviewing it by 1079. It looks like Sparks put it in as a party 9 and transferred it over to us.
0: I copy. It's transport.
1: No, it's a disturbance. What it looks like an intoxicated female is now separated from the reporting party.
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4: 33.
1: At the end, it's 1630 Rob Drive, out front of the Lilies for a makeup injury, 1050, with vehicles disabled in the lanes. White 2017 Mitsubishi Lancer versus a black older Volkswagen Jetta. 1630 Rob.
0: Tom, did you 33.
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5: 311.
4: Can you put me on a follow-up?
2: 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They're already in route.
4: 12 copies. Thank you.
0: We chose everyone's road complete and road. The North Wales Department 111A Adam.
1: Charles Street and 6, and is 5-3 with you again?
0: Come on.
1: 10-4.
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5: Reno. RS doubled with those 52, and we're on a 21 for that suicidal juvenile.
2: I copy.
0: I copy. And reference that 107 that I got hold of the original RP. I said so they all checked okay.
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0: We're gonna do one drop it.
1: Day one.
0: Blow the ambassador in the line of 510, Zero Mary Edwards.

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2: Ocean Union, Yellow Edward Adam, first of Caden, Charles Adam Ida, David Edward Nora. His date of birth is 3/5/09, and I have a Nevada permit 08072-5548.
0: What is anything?
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2: Copy, thank you. And I'm good for
0: it. On Wells. 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
11: 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Respond 8519 Red Baron Boulevard, District 9, Engine 9. Respond 8519 Red Baron Boulevard.
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3: 3 Victor William, Robert Mary, 71 King, 78 Mary, 173802. 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

0: Washington 71. Can I get a 729-3? I'm going to get a female, last of Kenner, King Ida Noah, Noah Edward Robert, first of Karen, King Adam Robert, Edward Noah. DOB is 929-60, Nevada DL 090-213-9325.
1: Confirming the year birth was 660.
0: Yes.
1: Thank you. Go ahead with the second.
0: Second, a male, same last name, King Ida Noah, Noah Edward Robert, first of Matthew, Mary Adam Tom, Henry Edward William, DOB is 12257, DL 070-177-6045.
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0: The deceased returning clear 29.
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0: You're welcome. Santiago, way and date.
1: Parking lot checks negative. Show me out at target.
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2: I just saw our suspect walking towards Harbor Cove when I came in the area. 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
0: Go for it. Thanks.
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0: I'm on the phone with Nepal, Sam 3-9-5-2. You can cancel him. I'm taking care of it.
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0: 10.
2: En route to target.

0: At 346 North, 348, 1063. Female. Could be the neighbors that sounds physical can have that screaming. Probably stuff yesterday and quickly responded as well. Well, prior to see what the dispo was on. In the meantime, en route to 10640 North McCarran, C. Charles, 220.
1: Roger. 48.
0: 46 and 48. From yesterday's call, looks like they ran somebody by the name of Mohammed who had several warrants and was booked last night. I don't know if still around, but let's see if I can find it.
2: Out for the stations that were in quarters.
0: Not quite
3: 10-4. Radar 33, they're on high residence for 42.
0: Motor 33, 10-4. And motor 346 and 348 doesn't look like he's still in custody.
4: K915, looks like it's just the main office for Steamboat by Vintage. It says patio door number 2.
1: Copy, thank you.
2: Sounds, thank you.
3: Washoe 17617. Sir, with your permission, can we get a courtesy transport to this release to the CARES campus?
0: No, at 334 right now.
1: He's on a 21 right now.
5: 32.
0: All right, 32. Can you go 1097 real quick?
1: This is also a report, if so, we're aware of it.
0: 10-4, we'll be call number 1153.
1: Copy.
0: Thanks.
6: And code 4 put away at the warehouse for the night.
2: Copy that. Have a good night.
6: Thank you. You too.
2: Thank you.
1: Code 4, I was very responsible, and it sounds like it was just a whistle.
4: Okay, 15, I'm very agree.
7: ETL on the juvenile and spoke with RP. She doesn't want to file a runaway report at this time, but we'll call back when the juvenile returns home.
2: 10-4. Hey, Raymond.
3: I apologize. 6-3 follow-up.
2: No worries. Go ahead.
3: The en route to Renown, reference case 2515.
2: I copy. And 1-42, do you want me to close the call or leave it pending for when she calls back?
7: You can close it, and we'll both be pending.
3: Okay.
2: 1-21.
3: You can close DAC 1065 info, and I'll be pending.
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2: Sparks 251. Washington 1 Tower 73. 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
8: 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We'll continue. 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
0: Search gate, and I'll get you traffic sensor available, 5246 Echo. It's going to be an un-echo in front of this location, negative entry 1050 involving an RTC bus and an RV. They are moved out of the roadway, 5246 Echo Avenue.
1: 24.
2: RP and mother that have been arguing for the last 2 hours. Then the RP became hostile with the ESO when she was asking further questions. So we do not know about any intoxication or weapons. Actually, correction, negative weapons, negative intoxication, three subjects on scene. 515 Winchester Drive with one prior at this location that was cleared, settled at scene.
1: 21. Roger.
3: I'll be 10-8 with Nitzmichel.

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1: Red Baron, copy.
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0: 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So I guess we'll respond.
1: And Ford does not have that information yet. Thank you. I will get 10 dispatching right as well.
0: Really close to the 10. We don't worry about
1: that. Running 10.
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1: Go for both.
0: It's going to be in the area of Many Nations and Eagle Canyon Road at the new subdivision. Check for suspicious circumstances that have been occurring for the past 30 minutes. RP states two vehicles described as white work vans with unknown plates are on scene, and the subjects appear to be getting ready to spend the night. RP advisors, two subjects sitting in the back of one van, both white male adults. No further description on them. They were seen to be camping out and cooking. Many Nations Road and Eagle Canyon Drive at the new subdivision.
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3: 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Is there another one in either district?
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3: And do you want us to respond to that one?
5: Negative. We got it. It's in our district. Thank you. You guys have a good night.
3: Copy that.
4: No, copy.
1: Last unit.
6: Reno North, 348.
1: 348.
6: Verbal only, can I?
1: 10.
6: 3, 4, 6, 6.
1: 10, 4. And 3, 4, 6, and 4, you guys, 1063, another call, please.
3: 4, 6. All right, 3, 4, 8, 1063, another, please.
5: 4, 8.
3: They're both going to be heading up to 6060 Silver Lake. At the CRC departments, 26 E Edwards for a trail unknown. Looks like Erpy's a neighbor and was receiving a text from the neighbor named Donovan, repeatedly asking the RP to call 911, but wouldn't explain what was going on. Apparently, should be on scene with a friend by the first name of Hunter. Don't have anything further in the call. 6060 Silver Lake at the CRC departments, 26 E Edwards.
1: Uh-huh.

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1: 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District 1, Engine 1. 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
2: 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No credits in it.
3: 334.
2: I got plate on an RV. I guess the bus clipped the meter of this RV.
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0: 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Club had a copy.
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0: 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They were heard off on a batch of the day.

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0: The eastbound I-80 on-ramp at Keystone, Nevada Highway Patrol is out the vehicle smoking, so it's coded out as a possible vehicle fire District 4 with frequency assignment, Engine 4 to Keystone and eastbound I-80.
2: Engine 4, red frequency assignment, vehicle fire. Respond Keystone Avenue and eastbound Interstate 80. District 4, Engine 4, respond Keystone Avenue and eastbound Interstate 80.
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2: Both units, 1370 Evelyn, unit 20 for a trouble unknown. We have an open line with this loud disturbance between two females. 1370 Evelyn, number 20.
3: Adam Noah David, University of 3, 17, 1976, field manager.

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8: Dispatcher 43, looks like his first name's actually Gilbert, middle of Roland. He'll be clear expired ID card, clear Reno, positive 1016, false statement to obstruct in general jail.
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3: Apologize, correct. J1X, I'll put that in there.
4: On real quick. 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
4: 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We're looking for possibly active TPO.
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7: When the girls are done, can you come swing by the infirmary to get their meds?
8: Reno 1015, please confirm number 20 is not like a active disturbance in number 12.
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3: From at the courthouse, we attempted to contact, but can't get through on the phone number that we have. Is anybody else able to contact her? Make sure she's logged off.
7: I'll try 21.
3: Thank you.
4: Reno Sam 385.
3: 1035.
4: He's been sent on his way and we'll be around to Evelyn too.
3: 1035.
9: Reno 10-9, 315, one medical unit. We got one bleeding. The lung came out at night. We have her detained, but we have multiple incisions.
3: Copy on the channel.
9: We're good for now. We'll just take a couple more in RINSA.
3: 10-3, I'll show you en route to Evelyn as well.
0: 10-5, 85
6: is 23. Gabby,
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3: Wonderful, thank you so much. You will probably be hearing from Reno Records soon.
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1: 10-2, watch the, thank you.
0: You're welcome. Apologize, it got busy. Still working on a phone number. We don't have anything in our system. I'm just checking priors for like a front desk number.
1: I copy. You can 22. I'll be en route. I'll see if I can get in contact with somebody there.
0: I copy. I did check the history on that phone number. It's not called in the last 90 days, so I don't have a possible room number. And do you want me to put you en route now?
1: Yes, please.
0: I copy.
2: Safon, Sam, Adam, Yellow, Frank, Union, Nora, DOB 11-20-1994, OLN 020-385-5584.
3: And, I'm sorry, is that a male or female?
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0: 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If you want to continue, or I can show you Tenny.
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0: That's fine.
1: Washo Henry 40 business jet, it's going to be Walmart E7.
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0: We have a 2-week retreat runway. We're heading up to the street.
1: Roger. How far?
0: We're good for London, London.
1: Yes.
0: KR 15, 7370. Yeah, last time for late.

0: 61.
1: We'll meet 10-8 with Delta from CAD.
2: Good. He is returning clear, valid, restrictions on corrective lenses. There's also a restriction on here that says for the first 12 months of licensure, may not transport passengers under age of 20 and may not drive between the hours of 11 p.m. and 5 a.m. without a parent or other driver as specified, and then it gives the code.
0: Copy, thank you.
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1: One shot, 7, 3. He's on the ground. Code 4.
3: Go for Dave.
4: You guys ready for these two routers? 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
1: 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Lemon and 395 is on Lemon just before the southbound on ramp. Carry for an injury 1050. Looks like.

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2: I'll start you guys, and I'll start either closer units or traffic, whichever one comes available soonest. Lemon and 395 is on Lemon just before the southbound on ramp. Okay, for an injury, 1050. Looks like at least two vehicles involved. RP is going to be in a blue or black Honda Accord. Other vehicles are blue Nissan Rogue. Runs a fire also on route. It'll be on Lemon just before the freeway southbound on.
3: Jonathan, it's John Ocean, Henry Nora. Adam, Tom, Henry, Ocean, Nora. DOB is 1001 of 1996. And social, 613-98-3233.
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3: 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Spark 321. 321. See the mail half. Last Tom, Ida, Charles, Edward. First of King, Yellow, Lincoln, Edward, middle of R, Robert, Delius 4, 3 of 85.
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4: Cover that.
1: We can probably handle 395 southbound. Yeah, the call's actually on Lemon Drive. If you guys are on the freeway, we'll continue.
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2: Sir.
0: She's had a detention suicide flag. Jonathan was returning clear with a valid Nevada ID card. Per diem, she's got history of resisting a public officer. And then I had looked for that TPO before you got there, but I was unable to find anything.
2: Thank you for your help.
0: You're welcome. What's it? Let's see me with
2: 44 and quarters.
1: Code 4, thank you.
0: You're welcome.
3: Hey, I got one.
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2: Medic 3, red frequency assignment, medical emergency. Respond 5525 South Virginia Street, District 3. Medic 3, respond 5525 South Virginia Street,

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1: 346.
2: Three and 348, this is coming.
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0: what lanes or where is this 1050 exactly?
1: It's on Lemon Drive, just before southbound 395. Lemon and southbound 395.
0: I copy.
1: And it says just before the southbound on-ramp.

K10ASAS with notes. He's code 4. And can you put me on that welfare check? He's been texting me. He's NHI.

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0: Solar Raptor, this is non-injury.

0: three would just be as far dead on scene as they are advising it's negative injury for information.
1: Ocean Street. Gonna be for a text 911 saying there's screaming coming from the residence and that they hear screaming coming from the residence. That's the only two things they've said and they're no longer responding. 730 Ocean.
2: Sparks, 371.
1: 371.
2: Sorry, I meant to have you put me on the trouble unknown. That subject has been calling or texting me with MHI statements. It's the trouble unknown we received earlier on York.

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5: This for 43, the ticket number. I tried calling it, and it's an invalid phone number.
6: 10-4.
5: Main phone number, the 5x2 number is not answering my calls or texts.
6: For, and we're getting on our email for another phone number that we're adding to the call.
5: Of course.
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0: Battalion 1, Battalion 3, Engine 10, Brush 8, Engine 4, Brush 3, 13, and safety responding to a report of a brush fire. It's going to be North Virginia and North McCarran District. 10, Gold Frequency Assignment, Battalion 1, Battalion 3, Engine 10, Brush 8, Engine 4, Brush 13, and safety responding to Virginia and North McCarran.
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1: 346 and 348, round 263.
3: 48.
1: If you guys will be able to fire, they're responding to a reported brush fire. It's going to be in the area of North Virginia, North McCarran. It says it's a side of a hill north of McCarran and to the west. Not quite sure exactly where right now. That's all the information that was obtained from the questioning process. You can respond to this in case they need any traffic control needs, North Virginia, North McCarran area.
3: Okay.
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6: Go for it. Can you show me out the main on 44?
5: David 3.
1: Can 15, the 1037 circumstances on grant.
0: Then I will continue the search, but it's pretty comfortable downgrading.
7: Alright, copy. Let's downgrade everyone to code 2 and try to attempt to contact the RP.
8: Transport 2 from Winchester is calling again. It's stack 1257. Now she's stating she wants to report a past tense sex crime.
7: Recording with copies. Is there any additional information on the location?
1: The additional RP was calling from Socrates, stating she saw smoke and flames in the hills east of her, but west of the intersection, possibly behind the sports complex.
7: I'm looking at that from return. It does kind of have a glow like a fire from the lights being orange.
1: Pardon me, we have PV on the way too. Maybe that'll see something better.
2: 46, Engine 46, Medic 46 in Hungry Valley. Responding for a traffic accident, vehicle versus horse near Eagle Canyon Drive in Cattle Guard.
8: Eagle Canyon, nearest mile marker 3, check for vehicle versus multiple horses. Vehicle is a dark green 99 Honda Accord. Unknown injuries for the horse, but the RP was, the passenger in the vehicle was cut by glass with medical responding as well. Mile marker 3, Eagle Canyon.
1: Copy.
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7: 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Yeah, I think you're right about it being the lights, more than likely. That's downgrade to just engine 10. 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
2: 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Sound 334. Copy, this is the same incident. I crews working out here on the same hole. We're in the area. I don't see any sparking, but I'll let you know when we find out for this.
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3: 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The subject's going to wait on scene for a tow truck. SO can continue at their discretion. We're completely

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0: Happy apologies.
3: One, R32, sorry about that, go ahead.
0: It's going to be last of Gam, first of Logan. Last is going to be George Adam, Mary Mary. First is going to be Lincoln Ocean, George Adam, Nora. It'll be a 10-25-96. Deal number is 08077813478.

0: I'm sorry, is that 10-3 and a 5?
1: Never.
2: 10-3-9, both units are 10-3-9. Yeah, 370-23. 10-3-7. Dispatch, engine 32 back in quarters.
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4: 1781,
0: watch
3: 1781. Edward, Edward Paul. DOB. Gotta find it, sorry. 130-2004, deal number William 9770091, California deal. And break second. Last, Robert Ocean Mary, Edward Robert Ocean, space George Lincoln Ocean, Robert Ida Adam. First, Benjamin, common spelling, DOB 4670, deal number 0801-72-2483. About a deal and a mill.

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3: Way they were not able to give me an ETA, but I can give you a phone number for their dispatch. It is 775-329-2063.
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3: sir.
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0: pull up the street a little further and just help direct traffic. Good.
1: Thing is clear always. I was about California 27, this is 2031. Romero Gloria is clear in CICC, just no much local with about Class C until 2030 with no restrictions. Now you code 4?
0: Go for it.
1: Lemon.
0: Right in
1: Nora 346. Nora 346, are you code 4 to stand by while we switch operators?
2: Over.
3: Before we do that, a Wild Horse Connection is asking, do you believe the horse needs to be dispatched?
0: I don't, not at this time, I don't believe so. It's going to be Alaska Malott, Mary Adam Lincoln, Ocean, Tom Edward, First of Sharon, Sam Henry Adam, Robert Oceanora, date of birth 03-16-1955, date of birth, Nevada DL 300-571-396.
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4: 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I spoke with the DMV dispatch, and we're going to leave the scene and wait for that, or they're going to arrive and take care of business.
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6: 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I can give that to you when you're ready. It's going to be area code 702-283-1143, repeating 702-283-1143. 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
0: Ready. Large within a pocket knife. He's described as a white male, 20 to 30, wearing a blue shirt, blue jeans, with a blue backpack.
3: You're subject to returning clear, valid restrictions of corrective lenses. You're welcome. A-Rod 1, go ahead with your subject.
8: Yeah, male adult, last of French, Frank Robert Edward, Nora Charles Henry, first of David Adam Victor, Ida David. You'll be 1025 of 87, and it's going to be a Texas DL 202-50273.
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3: Andrea, set up to go southbound on Vista. Black Jeep Renegade lifted, light skin, dark hair.
0: I just passed that intersection. I didn't see a Jeep Renegade.
3: 10-4, I'm on Culpeper. We'll see what we have.
4: Henry 20, I'm 23.
5: This one is going to actually be related to 348's last call. They're the same alarm. I'm not sure why they gave us 690, but it's going to be 790 in their code 4 there.
6: I copy 790. I'll go ahead and make note of that.
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0: Copy, thanks.
1: Welcome. And 1R32, go ahead with your subject.
7: Thank you, boss. I'm going to have one subject that has been checked. Last on the subject is going to be Tejeda, first of Alondra. Last is going to be Tom Edward John, Edward David Adam, first of Adam Lincoln Ocean, Nora David Robert Adam, COB of 1120-07, CO number of 080-805-5942, break for the bin.
1: Hey, go ahead with that fan.
7: Gonna be 4 Sam 3, Boy Mary Boy, Lincoln 63, Charles 30, 3725. That 7 may be a 1. It's gonna be to a Subaru Legacy.
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1: No, 348 and 346, 1063, another.
2: 48.
1: Where is it? Shane, Apple Stack, 1286 over to 2650, Tom Sawyer, Berman A. Adam for the welfare check.
2: Oh.
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2: Where is it?
3: California.
0: Tom 33.
1: Reporting. There's a fire going down medical, 12-year-old choking, 14380 Whedon Drive.
2: I copy that.
0: We're requesting an officer call them direct. Were you guys able to get a hold of them?
3: I'm not sure. I can talk to other guys and advise.
0: Copy. Yeah, they wanted to talk to one of you guys direct. If you need the number again, we can do that. But then they can ask them what the ETA would be because they can advise who they're calling out.
3: Copy.
1: Yes, sir. Danfer.
3: 7 info, and 22 and I will be en route to the DOP in Cold Spring.
0: I copy to Posey Lake.
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0: 2103 hours. Vehicle described as a black Jeep Cherokee, unknown plate, driving on the inside shoulder, going 5 to 10 miles per hour. Highway Patrol has also been advised. Reference stack 1281 for further attempt to locate reckless driver. Watch to clear.
3: Apologize, can you put that number in the call?
0: It is. It's put in at 2104.
3: Copy.
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2: Copy, I'll take a look.
10: 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I'll put you up the system.

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0: 12:47, there was some issues due to the phone issues we were having, and one of the troopers left his flash drive in intake. Thank you. Incline units, please be advised of stack 1290 for officer safety. Again, incline units, stack 1290 for officer safety.
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4: 4402.
0: Hey, try and get a header unit on RC Main. 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
6: 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Nothing showing or fire or smoke at this time. Met with the workers. It looks like business as usual. We'll drive around and see if we find anything.

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0: ARAG 1 carrier only. Southern Charles 3 is clear, expired as of December of 2025 on a 23 Chevy Coupe.
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Can you show me route to 2244 Green Bay, see if suspect's vehicle is in that complex?

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0: Sorry, K-A-Y-L-E-Y.
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0: And Sparks 341, I have a...

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0: Sorry, K-A-Y-L-E-Y.
1: 10-4.
0: And Sparks 341, I have a phone number for you to log for her when you're ready.
1: Can it be the 846-3135?
0: This will be 846-2959.
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1: No priors at that address, so I'm going to head that way, but if you guys want to go ahead and see if there's a way to get in.
0: 10-4. We got a couple windows that are slightly ajar with some rods. We'll start working on those.
1: Copy.
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1: Over.
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1: Very well. Due to Terra Signal Apartments, 2175 Sierra Highlands Drive, unknown apartment number, rapid SOS was showing it in one of the buildings on the corner of 7th and Sierra Highlands for trouble unknown. There's a male yelling on an 01 call, possibly cussing in the background and the line disconnected. 2175 Sierra Highlands.
0: 32. Sounds like the coyote is going to have a good dinner tonight.
1: Now 322, now 324, 1063.
3: 22.
1: 2150 Sutro, unknown in apartments on the hill adjacent to building 3 trials for 2 unwanted subjects that were trying to get into our reporting party's garage, no longer trying to get in the garage. 2150 Sutro, next to building 3 trials.
3: 22. 24.
1: 348. No, 348 on Tom Sawyer.
0: And I'm sure the other two.
6: Alright, you might want to let them know to call Public Works to take care of the horse.
7: On her way home now, she should be there within 5 minutes.
8: 10-4.
7: Yeah, she's by herself.
9: 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I could not find Rampion and Mitchell crossing, but, and I don't know if your mapping's correct, but could it be Leon at school?

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1: .066.
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1: Medic 2, Medic 4.
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4: Robert, DOB of 7-18-08. 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
1: Just for 43, there's a 1016 not far from where you guys are on Desert Lake, verbal only at this time.
0: Copy, we'll handle it after.
1: I copy.
0: Not the same address from earlier, is it?
1: No, that's what I thought too. No priors in the last 90 days.
0: Copy, it's just a popular street today.
1: Apparently so. They can stop us.
0: Then we're on your code 4, thank you.
1: I copy your code 4. Be advised that plate that you ran is clear, expired as of 2024.
0: Got that, thank you.
1: You're welcome.
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0: 49348 and 346, it'll be 7850 Opal Station. And actually, I'm going to send you guys to the unwanted subjects. I have the stat units in Route 2, 2150 Sutro Street, next to building number C Charles 1, and NORAD 322 and 324 if you get 1063. 1016 is closer to you guys. 24
1: 23
0: Sutro. 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Then NORAD 340 and 346, sorry, District Guard, I'll show you in Route 1016, 7850 Opal Station. It's going to be a mother and a 25-year-old son. The son's 1056, also having suicidal ideations. There is a father on scene as well. I don't know if he's involved in the disturbance. 7850 Opal Station.
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8: 2, thank you.
5: You're welcome. Frank, Henry 20, Washoe confirming you're also clear, Eagle Canyon.
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1: I'm having a hard time understanding. Are you saying 50 or 60?
0: 60.
1: Okay, that's what I heard the first time, and that's how I ran them. So with information given, it's clear locals, Michigan is either really slow to return or not returning right now.
0: Copy, you're welcome.
2: 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Yeah, Charles, turn for update location, sorry, Washington and 5th.
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0: 29-91. 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
0: And thank you.
2: All units responding to the traffic incident. It's going to be IE westbound just west of USA Parkway. Currently, Story is unavailable for Ottaway. They are not sending any units. NSP is currently en route. It's going to be a report of a single semi-truck involved in a high-velocity incident. It's going to be a red and white semi with a white trailer and versus the medium. We got nothing further at this time.
0: Three.
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0: Ridge Hall 10-4, warning 10.
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0: Ring RF 54, what's that for?
1: No, 324 on Sutra.
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0: 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The 10A AC juvenile's mother will be taking the vehicle and yelling at him.
1: 10-4.
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0: Did you have any luck with that?
1: My
0: message with the trooper in the hard drive.
2: Hey, Kermit, you can close it. I know him and I'm texting.
1: I'm gonna move over there because I'm
0: thank you.
3: Six Sunny Slope Drive, unit number 4 for a possible 1016. It came in on non-emergency. The male was saying, get out, a female is crying in the background. Phone number comes back to a Daniel Bonella, both in Tiburon and First 2 at this address. 2546 Sunny Slope, number 4.
4: 51.

0: County. That should be Northland County, but I will call to make sure we got that correct.
1: My copy. My understanding was Central Line was the 30 units and North Line was the 60 units.
2: Affirmative, and it looks like October of last year, Sarah Davis and Danielle Bonilla were 1016 and she was arrested. I'm putting her in the call now.
1: Very well, thank you.
3: Nora, Adam, Nora, David, Edward, Zebra, hyphen, Lincoln, Edward, Yellow, Victor, Adam, first of Karina, King, Adam, Robert, Ida, Nora, Adam, date of birth, 10-17 of 1980, Nevada OLN 320-060-0778, Hispanic, female, adult.
4: Charles 314.
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6: Charles
7: 353,
6: 23
7: to Parker. Charles 353.
6: We're
7: going 42. 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
2: And both Sarah, Daniel, clear valid, Daniel, clear tip, positive, Ocean, and Adam. And she'll be clear tip, positive, 1016.
0: Two responding from Silver Springs. They're going to tie in with their battalion chief to give us a call back, but they already have them in route.
1: Unit just marked out the same. We might be canceling that central line request based on what their size of this.
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1: Last Vo, Victor Ocean, first of Meinhan. Mary Young, Nora, Henry Ocean, Nora. Date of birth 7-1 of 80. Asian female.
0: Yep.
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0: Engine 3, red frequency assignment, medical emergency. 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
1: Command, we have a tractor trailer on all fours with moderate damage. Appears there's someone in the driver's seat. We'll be out checking breakers.
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4: 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Negative 2729 and Asian male juvenile.
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4: 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It's King Henry, Ocean Sam, Henry Boy, Edward Edward Nora, First of Kanishka, King Adam, Nora Ida, Sam Henry, King Adam, DOB 0524-2009, Nevada DL 080-802-9139.
2: Copy.
1: We have one patient in the vehicle, appears possibly a cardiac arrest. 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Vehicle is stabilized, park brake set.
6: I copy. 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Do you have any need for engine 45 to continue? 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
1: 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If you guys want to make a pit stop, we can time with command and see if there's any need for you.
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0: 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Engine 1. 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
2: Closing route.
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4: Years of age, 5'7", medium build, wearing gray sweats. A negative weapons, negative 1056. RP states that the male half does still live there, but she's put herself in the bathroom, and he's trying to get into the bathroom, and we're still getting further.
2: Sorry.
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1: 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No, they're not.
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1: 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According to the advice, he was walking by suspect and another subject were smoking narcotics in the vehicle. They went got out and battered him.
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0: Flosser Craig, Charles Lincoln, Edward, George, George, first of Brian, Boy Robert, Yellow, Adam, Nora, VOB, 615, 1979, LLN, 210, 100, 3619, break for next.
1: Just confirming the day for that date of birth was 1-5-15?
0: Correct, 1-5.
1: Perfect, go ahead with your next.
0: David Lincoln, Edward Robert, Joseph Josiah, John Edward, Sam Sam, Ida, Adam Henry, DOB 627, 2005, Social 680, 68, 6650.
1: Female?
0: That one is male, break for now.
1: Go ahead with the next.
0: Chandler, Sam, Adam, David Lincoln, Edward Roberts, first of Michigan, Noah, Ida, Ida, DOB, 10, 18, 18, 2009, break for next. Charles Lincoln Edward Greg Greg, first of Corbin, Charles Ocean Robert, Boy Ida Nora, DOB 08-11-2009.

0: 133, can I get a 2901? 2729? Last up, Patino, Paul Adam Tom, Ida Nora Ocean, first of Jamie, John Adam, Ida Mary Edward. DOB is 0627 of 2000, HMA, and that's all I have on him.
1: What did you say the date of birth was? 627?

0: 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Thank you.
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3: Hey, this is Rookie D-211. That's the base you were showing off with in Sutro, just north of 1212 Sutro.
1: I'll take the information, but it's going to be a few minutes with you ahead of you. Go ahead and give me what you got, though.
2: Copy, no worries, no rush. It's going to be last up Urban, Union Robert, Boy, Adam Nora, first up Ryder, Robert Yellow David, Everett Robert, DOV 0407-1998. He's approximately 5'8", 200 pounds, brown eyes, black hair, native male adult, nothing further.

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0: Manora 346, can you show me out the code 03 for you?
1: Manora 346.
2: Meet you off 316, can you cancel the Lorenza? We're still ETL still.
1: 10-4. Manora 322.
2: Charles 112. Good morning. I'll be 10-6 SPC late for my car. Charles 112,
1: good morning.
2: RTS,
1: show me your
2: route, okay?
1: No, I'm too late.
3: Please note to abuse drugs and the original charges are obtained and use personal identity information of another to harm or for unlawful purposes. And I have his conditions when you're ready, but do you want a cover unit?
2: Charles
1: 114,
2: good morning.
1: 1031,
2: where am I needed?
1: Charles 114, good morning. And I'll show
2: you speak. Hey, thank you. Charles 313, not me.
1: Charles 313.
2: Charles 214, Charlie.
1: Charles 214.
2: 6-2-10. 6-2-10. 1-0-4-1-2-3. 41.
1: Charles 316, Taylor, not go here. Charles 313.

0: Kevin and Coons, Lee, Nevada, 920, Zebra, John Henry.
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0: It's going to be last of Dunn, phonetically David Union, Nora Nora. First of Tricia, phonetically Tom, Robert Ida, Sam Henry, Adam. DOV is going to be 0229-1981. It's going to be Indian female, 57240, black and brown.
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3: Charles 117, good morning.
4: Brian, who's clear valid. You have Josiah, descriptors white male, 5'7", 175, black and green. Tattoo on his left arm of the dog print and the name King is clear valid. Nikki, I found in locals only, descriptors white female juvenile, 5'5", 130, brown and brown, clear. And Corbin, I also found in locals only, is white male juvenile, 5'7", 132, clear.
0: You're the best, thank you.
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5: 1041, good morning.
4: 3514, just show me the rest of the room now, it's a follow-up.
5: 1414.
4: Yeah, Charles 05, 24 last, and out of 8 for 42.
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1: TMP, do not detain.
3: Copy, thank you.
1: You're welcome.
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2: I'm 185.
6: Good morning, 1041, 10-8.
3: Yeah, follow.
2: Good morning.
0: Code 4 check, can you confirm for us if they're code 4?
1: Hey, firm, they're code 4, they're just ready to leave.
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1: City bus.
8: Urban descriptors in EML 58, 180, black and brown, tattoo on the right forearm of feathers. He's clear, denied Nevada 27 for minor use and possession. Failure to reinstate after that. He never went back. And I'm doing them in order, so 6 Paul 30 subjects still got a couple ahead of him, like one ahead of him.
1: Copy, no worries. Thank you. For 43, we'll probably go 95 that subject here in a second.
8: Good. I copy that.

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5: Respond 1997 Plume, Muff Street, District 3. 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
6: Mosey is clear, suspended for point violator, 12 demerits in a 1 year period. That is still in effect until 10/21/26. Otherwise clear.
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0: 5:30.
1: All right, so confirmed with the descriptor is a 5'7", 240, black and brown. She also has a tattoo on her right wrist of Trisha, tattoo on her chest of a rose, a dream catcher, and I think another rose. She's clear with an expired ID only.
0: Copy that, thank you.
1: You're welcome.
2: What was your process, Audie?
0: Sullivan Lane.
3: Yuma 73.
4: Mine, if there's somebody in front of me, can you confirm the last four for Ryder?
1: You are good. I got all caught up. So the last four for Ryder. Give me 1 second here to pull it back up.
0: Mate 867 to Ed 2 Frank 2
1: in there as well.
4: Copy, thank you.
1: You're welcome.
4: On Main.
1: Social in there, and I'll rerun them with that too, just to make sure nothing else comes up. But the social listed, the last four are 4719, 4719.
4: Copy, that's going to be the last four I have as well. Thank you.
5: Dispatches
6: at 45 and quarters.
0: Hey, you're 45 and quarters. Radio K915, can you show me around 42, please?
3: K915.
5: I apologize. I keyed up before I looked. Thank you.
1: No worries.
2: No, I'm for them.
0: Charles 112.
2: Charles 112.
0: Can you show me on the 21 on the access to 50?
3: 10-4.
0: Thank you. Not a walk,
3: Charles 1-6.
1: So nothing new.
4: Sweet, I appreciate it.

0: check. It's going to be UFC plate, Boy Tom, or sorry, Boy 4 Tom Union, Nevada.
1: Stanford. Sam
2: 395.
1: Sam 395.
2: I'm going to be out really quick at 1370 Evelyn Way, number 12, Edward E. Edwards. On equipment, I'll be code 4.
1: I'll let Yella know.
2: Copy, sorry I went through you. I didn't see you on the phone on the board.
1: In a second.
3: Kipper, what's that ID, Wells?
4: Washington 1 North 32, I'll be with him.
3: 32.
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9: 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Are you back around my residence?
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0: 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Nothing showing at this time. We'll be out investigating, tying in with security.
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3: house, unit 3.
0: Into
3: 13. Yes, sir.
4: Good
3: morning. Nolan, 580.
0: 33, 1080. 33. Charles and Tuff.
5: Right.
0: 21, has all the information provided,
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1: Heavy gunning.
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3: 22.
1: Machine on that. Confirm, Sherman. You're on 3-5, copy.
4: I got it, you did it.
5: First of Richard. If you want me to book Carpenter, I can.
6: I got it. 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
5: Devil. 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
6: 10-4.
7: Stable at this time. 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
8: So do that, command established. We do have one that needs extrication. You'll be in the parking lot north of Mill.
1: 10-6.
5: Where Mill goes into GSR, you can oppose traffic there and then come in that way.
6: Copy 46, is that patient?
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6: 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And then we have to send the PMP response off, so just need to know if he's violating, cooperative, if we have any charges.
10: He's cooperative, violating, and I'm just giving him a warning.
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6: 10-4.
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4: Temper. Sam 181 Reno.
5: 181.
4: No Richards or Ricks in local trying to be in custody. I'm still working on trying to call the hospital.
5: Copy that, thank you.
0: Good. We have truck one on scene. Truck one will be extrication group with squad one working from them. Medic two's on scene with medical rental reporting to them. And we've got an exposure line in medical.
6: Copy that, thanks.
4: Travel one, Sarvino.
0: Yes.
4: McB is clear, always with a valid ID card only.
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0: Okay, 11. Four from Alaska, we 10-42, good night.
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0: Morning, Nora, 145, I'll be out on the other subject. Are you heading out?
1: Timber, Charles and Montreal, copy.
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0: 4500 Mira Loma at the Rosewood Park Apartments, 1025 in front of the office with the RP on this call for a welfare check. It's going to be the father of a two-month-old child. He doesn't know the apartment number, but he will direct you, and Rita's requesting we do this just further on the call. 4500 Mira Loma.
1: Both copy and confirming. Reno said they would do it, and now they're not.
0: Correct.
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9: Then we probably need some also a broken pipe. 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
3: I'll put this call pending and I'll be in route there, Toco 4. 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

0: release to Slider 7.
1: There, Charles 113. Just a landline. If you could try to keep your pace, please.
2: Converse, Mayor Trinidad Hellman at 1311 West 2nd Street.
1: I'm trying to head home. Can we just arrest them for the PSC?
3: 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Well,
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3: Negative. It looks like the water supply that comes into either the landscaping or the building, but we just don't have a building responsible. We can't find a valve to kill it.
4: 10-4.
2: And the vehicle actually stopped following the IP and is requested to cancel to exchange main.
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0: College Complete 338 Willer Avenue to the rear in the alleyway. Check for trouble unknown. Female heard screaming and also could hear males on scene talking. 338 Willer Avenue.
1: What's up?
0: What's up? What's up? What's up? What's up? What's up? What's up? What's up?
1: Yeah, Charles 113, AC, and that can be enough.
0: Super. Maryland 45 and 49, I'll show you both to me.
1: Alright, thank you. Alright, good.

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3: Going to be last of Edward Boy, Adam, Nora, George, Edward, Lincoln, Ida, Sam, Tom, Adam. First to Brittany, Boy, Robert, Ida, Tom, Tom, Adam, Nora, Yellow. DOB 0308, 1991. No third identifier.

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3: Lincoln 330, good night. Thank you, Charles 117 Reno.
0: David 3.
4: 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I'm sorry, Trip Zeroes. And Officer Bean's gonna pull up.
0: Timber.
5: 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I'm landline right now with Spectrum getting responsible en route and a vehicle, so the call will be updated momentarily with that. And I said we could stand by while they open the door and we can just check to make it sure everything's good.
2: Of 1991, and for that subject, can I get a Prodigy David check and the on call for the unmissed 25 me at Renown?
3: Divorce, Charles 117 just ran her. 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

0: were able to pull an old map of the apartment complex, so before they split into two, and it looks like it should just be 32, so I'm updating the location to that. Apologize for all the confusion, since it's not our beat, I had to call resources.
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1: Stand for us.
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2: 6-4-92. Can we see what the warrants are for?

0: Stand by, Garcia.
1: Can you log this in for me? It's a little hard to read, so I might mess it up a few times.
2: Vroom, go ahead.
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0: I'm sorry to bug you again. Do you have an ETA by chance for someone?
1: I can give them a call and see if they have one.
0: I appreciate it. Thank you.
1: Thanks.

0: Leon Drive, number 50 at the Sun Valley Mobile Home Park. Check for an unwanted subject, CRP's ex-wife, who has not lived at this location for the last 5 years. Ex-wife is described as last at Sabala for Sabilet, Hispanic female adult, 39 years of age, 5'8", heavy build, black and brown, in a gray Honda SUV. 5590 Leon Drive, number 50.
1: 32.
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1: And for, so just before I do it, confirming it's a separate one from the one already done.

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1: 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First of Nora, Adam, Tom, Adam, Lincoln, Ida, Edward. 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She has a Nevada OLN of 0807-525295.
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2: Okay, go ahead. Last of Zavala, Jose Martinez, first of Carlos. Last is going to be Zebra, Adam Victor, Adam Lincoln, Adam, hyphen Mary, Adam Robert, Tom Ida, Nora Edward Zebra. First is going to be Charles, Adam Robert, Lincoln Ocean Sam. DOB of 411-86, and it's going to be on 59 HMA.

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1: 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Which is that a DL of 320-05-30817.

0: 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Does have a local spell. Descriptors, but male, 57180, black and brown.
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0: Temp 4.
2: Bucks, 161, both units, 23. Came and took the car.
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1: It did. It's 10076. 10076 for the traffic stop.
0: I apologize, can you cancel it?
1: I'm sorry, you probably said that, I misheard you. Yes, I will cancel it.
0: Thank you, I appreciate it.
1: Stand by just one landline.
2: Seven, seven, five.

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0: Okay.
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1: 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DOB is 1015 of 74. Social is 552-415848. 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
0: Careful. We sent it over to them. I believe they've entered their own PINFA.
6: Perfect. I was going to request that, but you guys got ahead of the ball. I appreciate it.
0: We were nosy. We're waiting on your guys' notes.
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1: 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Sparks 131, 10-6.
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0: 10-4.
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1: In 10-8, check for K and notes from the call. Thank you.
0: Super.
3: Washington 041, 10-8, check is clear.
0: 31. Henry 40.
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2: 23.
3: Davis 3.

0: Times had just called. They let me know that they canceled response since the patient's at the hospital.
1: 323-42.
2: Have a good night.
3: IP did not give it to us, just said neighbor.
2: Charles Holman for Charles Holman for Adolf Units, 10683.
1: 14. 13.
2: 136 West 2nd Street, apartment number 338, circular physical, 16 male, female. The female kicked the male half and has a dislocated knee. 136 West 2nd Street, number 338.

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2: 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Parents have been advised of the situation. We'll be 10 at SAS.
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0: Pebble Court and Desert Lake Drive, on the right-hand side of Pebble Court, checking for one down in a vehicle. Vehicle's going to be a gray Hyundai sedan bearing, looks like California, 9 Victor Edward Boy, 869. The door's opened. The RP stating that the subject is breathing but not responding to him. Negative drugs or alcohol seen. And we've got medical started. Pebble Creek and Desert Lake.
1: Code 3 from Dandini.

0: 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Thank you.
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6: All good, Reno. Can you have RPE respond to this as well?
4: Years for that one, we had a call that's matching my suspect vehicle on it.
0: I'm 31721 Devon Drive.

0: 22. Let's just go back 1 year.
1: Priors at the 5658 loop in, including residential burglary, a DOA, an assault and battery.
0: I copy. It's either going to be the Resburg or the assault and battery that I'm thinking of.
1: Being 3 to 4 people were kicking in a door. Was cleared unfounded.
0: That was it. Can you link that to this?
1: Copy.
2: No flames, no smoke, multi-story single family residence.
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5: Yeah, I was just looking at that because you had said crouch, but it's spelled as crunch. I have Charles Robert Union, Nora Charles Henry.
4: Negative. It's Charles Robert Ocean Union Charles Henry. Sorry about that.
5: I copy. And is that the same for Rebecca?
4: Hey, from
5: 10-4.
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0: Charles Henry, Adam Victor, Edward Zebra, Frith William, William I, Lincoln, Lincoln, Ida, Adam Mary, COB, Oak Street 10, 2001, OLN 020-765-5206.
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0: 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Thank you so much.
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1: Do we have a phone number for a property manager listed?
0: I will check.
1: 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Nor 21, can you just be replayed, please?
0: 21, go ahead.
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0: 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Washoe Henry 40, 10A, check okay.
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0: First gonna be Nevada 5643 Edward 8 on a gray Jeep 4x4. It's gonna be 097 Charles 99. I'll get you making in a second. If we could just log it all. And that plate's going to belong to a Nissan pickup. It's a Nissan Titan, silver in color.
1: Temper, they're both clear. The first one is on a Jeep, second is on a Nissan pickup.
0: Copy that, thank you. Now I'm code 4.
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1: Thanks, Randy.
0: Randall's a compliant Tier 2 sex offender for indecent or obscene exposure times 4. He's registered EF as of 5/14/2026 at 1555 Victorian Avenue, Unit 107 in Sparks for indecent exposure and possession of stolen property. Convicted Tier 2 sex offender, verified current registration. If not arrested, forward extensive field interview to sex offender notification unit. Does have a valid 27. Crystals clear suspended as of 11/14/25 to indefinite for failure to maintain proof of a DO.
1: Copy, thank you.
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0: The firefighter's riding in with RIMSA to Renown. We'll be following them to pick them up.
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1: Sam 193, copy, stack 53. Did you want to cover?
0: I'll advise.

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1: Charles 116.
0: 24 mile last, show me the AI, and show me ground to 14 for 17.
1: Charles 116.
2: 116.
1: Charles 116, did you cover that?
0: I copy, thank you.
1: And Charles 114 is confirming, cut off Lorenzo as well.
2: Yes, sir, 114.
1: Charles 114.

0: 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Their system is up and running, so you could probably close that CFS.
1: Dispatch, 36 assignment complete.
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0: 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I'll advise when we're back in district.
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2: Five two zero Young End Court. 7-1-5.
1: Where?
2: 7-3. Pursuing. Negative. I don't know where. Which way you went on, Huffaker?

0: Okay.
1: That idea. Page 36 and quarter. Watch 1 North 32, go 40.
0: 32, copy, go 4.

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0: Okay, that's 8946 Wolfman Drive for two 1037 subjects. 8946 Wolfman.
2: Hello, 149,
0: I'm being
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4: 149. Nor 32, 10-8, check the gate. 32. The RP's last to Martinez for Ricardo. It doesn't show his address.
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0: 4400 El Rancho, number H, Henry 206, checking for a 1016. This has been occurring for the last few hours. Verbal only at this time. It's going to be female versus her boyfriend. RP stating that the male half's on bail for domestic violence. Male half's going to be last of Apple Light, first of Fred. Black male, 45 years of age, 5'10", large build, black and brown, wearing a black shirt and gray pants. RP stating she's trying to leave. She's going back and forth to the vehicle, loading her things in. They're requesting it. She's requesting a deputy response. 4400 El Rancho, number H206.
1: 31. 32.

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0: San Lorenzo Arena. For Flight 3, we're getting a call from an RP at 7525 Young Hands Court stating the vehicle you guys were looking for pulled into the cul-de-sac. Mail started to leave at a high rate of speed going eastbound Huffington. Not sure if you guys needed that.
1: Detail that vehicle. What was the description again?
0: Occupied by a male Lorenzo.

0: Yes, down 173. For stack 47, I spoke to her not even probably like 10 minutes ago. Advised her that I would be on my way. I'll be handling the call to give me some time. But if I could have the Sparks PD officer contact me.
1: The Mattioni call, RP is going to take the report. They can probably help her get it back.
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1: 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The plate's going to be a clear suspended, not valid on an 07 Honda.
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0: Can I get a 27-29 on one?
1: No, 33, go ahead.
0: Last of Benzin, Boy Edward Nora, Zebra Ocean Nora. First of Christine, Charles Henry Roberts, Ida Sam Tom, Ida Nora Edwards. 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

0: Yes, Sam, 173, can you log two plates? One Union, Edward Victor, 391, California.
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0: Black male juvenile, last of Seeger, Sam Edward George Adam Robert, first of Rawson, Robert Adam Union, Sam Ocean Nora. Date of birth is 03-27-2010. Nothing further.
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1: This one's last of Picasso, Paul Ada Charles, Adam Zebra Ocean. First phonetically, Adam Robert Nora, Union Lincoln Frank Ocean. 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

That's Comstock, Charles Ocean Mary, Sam Tom Ocean, Charles Henry, Chris of Savannah, Sam Adam Victor, Adam Nora Nora, Adam Henry. DOB is 02-12-92, Nevada DO 080-317-6343. Break for next. Monroe, Mary Ocean Nora, Robert Ocean Edward, First of Troy, Tom Robert Ocean Yellow. DOB is 02-09-94, Nevada ID card 170-439-4857.

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114, Charles 113, we have 1063. 280 Island Avenue, Unit 902, Park Tower Apartments for level 1016, male, female. Female hawk was previously armed with a knife, making threats to harm herself. She is no longer armed with it. Still, I'm getting further, 280 Island Avenue, Unit 902.

0: 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I'll be in Route 14, Kansas 13.
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3: Sorry, it's okay, this is Penny, 541 3rd Street, number 36, Sarah's in Arms, out front of the complex, for trouble unknown. Our P's talking about a concert at this location. 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But the 300-400 subjects were involved, several people went up with baseball bats, and someone was hit with a baseball bat who was running up the stairs. All subjects GOA, our P's possibly 96. 541 3rd Street, number 36.
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1: 10-4, and just while I have you, for information needed to pass on, from the accident earlier on Mill Street, the water to 2615 is turned off until they can get the repairs done.
0: I copy. Thank you, Reno.
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3: 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Very clean, gentlemen. 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

0: 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I'll be attending. Did we advise 170 about attack 112?
1: Sam, why did 110 more break? Sam, 170 arena.
2: 170.
1: If you could take a look at stack 112 when you have a moment.
2: Definitely.

0: 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I don't have an 1112.
1: They're doing inspection.
0: Copy.
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0: To me last of Richie, Robert, Ida, Tom, Charles, Henry, Ida, Edward, first of John, John, Ocean, Henry, Nora. Date of birth is 02-1470, California ID, Adam 25-262-98.

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0: Does that go for both?
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0: 117, Reno, 1063.
2: 17.
0: Lifting it over to the Grand Sierra, 2500 East 2nd Street. It's going to be lot number 6 for 1037 subject. It's going to be related to an earlier ATL, stack number 85, that looks like it was sent out. And it's going to be for a subject sitting in a vehicle, green Isuzu with Nevada plates, 654 Sam 28 Nevada. Hispanic male, black hooded sweater, gray shorts. 2500 East 2nd Street, Grand Sierra, lot 6.
2: Thanks,
0: Copy. I'll be in route with 1-4. Copy. Charles 117
2: Michigan. 1-4.

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0: Student contacted me. Apparently the subject is westbound. They're all getting checked in.
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Sensor motion. 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

0: 122 is a 911 cell. We're unable to call back due to the 911 prefix. Negative response. Address of the view, phase 2 and rapid SOS. Multiple prayers at the location 5655 to clerk.
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0: Prayers are trouble unknowns, 911 cells, follow-up, welfare check, 1037 circumstances, EMS, and a disturbance.
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0: And units and aptitude clerk, be advised, our rapid SOS, the AI picked up the background noise, possibly giving a summary saying that a vehicle was flipped over, possibly a green vehicle. 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
3: Be careful, the roads are wet.

trying to read through some of the priors because I know you guys are driving. One of them, it's not from someone in the house, but it's from someone outside of the house claiming that there's a son there that's autistic, and their mother might be like an Nora user. So there might be some MHI who knows if it's not just her reporting a vehicle outside her house truly upside down. Dave has a lot of

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0: vehicles that 1050 in the area will be out at the residence.
1: Copy. Five five to Clark Way.

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0: Charles 114.
1: Michelle 7 1 6 3 2 3 2 3 2 3 2 3 2 3 2 3 2 3 2 3 2 3 2 3 2 3 2 3 2 3 2 3 2 3 2 3 2 3 2 3 2 3 2 3 2 3 2 3 2 3 2 3 2 3 2 3 2 3 2 3 2 3 2 3 2 3 2 3 2 3 2 3 2 3 2 3 2 3 2 3 2 3 2 3 2 3 2 3 2 3 2 3 2 3 2 3 2 3 2 3 2 3 2 3 2 3 2 3 2 3 2 3 2 3 2 3 2 3 2 3 2 3 2 3 2 3 2 3 2 3 2 3 2 3 2 3 2 3 2 3 2 3 2 3 2 3 2 3 2 3 2 3 2 3 2 3 2 3 2 3 2 3 2 3 2 3 2 3 2 3 2 3 2 3 2 3 2 3 2 3 2 3 2 3 2 3 2

0: 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Skidimia Command 1, unstaffed assignment. Washoe has this as a possible rollover traffic accident at this time. Deputies are en route. Unknown, any injuries at this time, unknown vehicle description. 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

0: Responding Priority 146, altered patient, 17704 Frost Peak Court. It's going to be for an 81-year-old female. She's having some confusion and hallucinations. WashU advised that the patient has been cooperative via phone with them at this time, and to advise if they're needed.
1: Copy.

0: 17704 Frost Peak Court. It's going to be for an 81-year-old female having some confusion and hallucinations. WashU advised that the patient has been cooperative via phone with them at this time and to advise if they're needed.
1: Copy.

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1: Got it. Thank you.
0: You're welcome.
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3: Wash 1 Arthur 1, can you get 2729 on 1? 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
3: 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He has history of obstructing peace officer.
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0: Engine 46, Medic 46, you're responding priority 1 for a fall, 7961 Vigo Court, for a 66-year-old male, it's going to be a ground-level fall, reporting to be uninjured at this time, but he is altered.
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3: Rolling Meadows. RP is calling from unit 2417. He says it's the unit directly above him. It's a black male and black female adult, age 30-ish. They've been going at it since 7 p.m. He decided to call now because it now sounds physical. 6717 Rolling Meadows, directly above 2417.
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0: 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Good morning.
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0: Washoe 133, can I get a 2729 on 2?
1: Affirm. I don't have you on anything. Did you want to be put on the call?
0: My apologies. Out with 31. First one and last, Russell, Robert Union, Sam Sam, Edward Lincoln, Lincoln. First to Charles, Charles Henry, Adam, Robert Lincoln, Edward Sam. DOB is 1221 of 88. Nevada ID card 080-289-4814. And break for next. Tom, Ida, Edward, Robert, Robert, Edward, Zebra, first, or hyphen, Diaz, David, Ida, Edward, Zebra, first, phonetically, David, Union, Lincoln, Charles, Edward, DOB is 0706 of 93, social 61066, 9512, or 9152 for the last four.
1: Separate.
0: My apologies, I also have a VIN too.
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0: To Charles 3, Charles David X-ray, Boy George 5, Edward Henry 1, 29007 on a Dodge Charger.

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0: and L-1060. 10-5. It looks like it might be unit 2427.
1: It's 2417, the RP.
0: Correct. He's saying it's directly above him. And looking in my NCIC, it looks like maybe a Therese Melcher.
2: Charles is clear with a valid ID card only, suspended 27, beginning 12-12 of 23, and indefinitely for failure to appear. I found a possible match for your subject Dulce with the last name of Garcia, first of Dulce, middle of Diaz. She's clear with a valid ID card only. Per locals, she is EF, address as of 113 of 26, was 500 Linden Street, number 217, for robbery, carrying concealed weapon without a permit, and conspiracy to commit robbery, with notes that she's a DSU former client, and resources may be available if contact is made. She's described as a white male adult, 5'7", 150, brown and brown. Multiple tattoos, including one on her neck of a moon with a cloud. VIN is clear, no plate information on a 2014 Dodge sedan. Did have a moving permit that ended on 12-5 of 25 to your subject, Charles.
1: Copy, thanks.
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0: Sam, Tom, Ocean, Nora, Edward, First of Charlotte, Charles, Henry, Adam, Robert, Lincoln, Ocean, Tom, Edward, date of birth 4/12/1996, social 609-90-5662.
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0: 12 Romeo 1097. Showing to be non-extraditable in Marion C, just out of Carson for battery, with the cautions of known to abuse drugs, otherwise clear. And again, it was non-extraditable.
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2: Tuning's going to be Emery NOX times 2, both out of Clark County, and for traffic-related offenses. Otherwise, his license is valid, negative to run.

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1: 161, who's that female? That's going to be Therese Melkorn.
0: 10-4.
1: She's code 11, priority 1 for robbery. She's a valid license, negative to arrest.
0: 10-4, so far cooperative, and I'll get your info on drinking in a second.
1: 10-4.
0: Watch out, 3.
2: 5-5-6.
0: That's M-1-8-1, give out a plate.
2: 7-1-8-1.
0: I actually have to take the 28 on. That's going to be California 1, Lincoln, Lincoln, 3149.
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1: One, 1, 6. Stand by this one.
2: Copy.
1: It looks like the case number that was pulled is 10079. That's 10079 for the custody.
2: Perfect, thank you.
3: I'm for a 1010. RP is not involved as a neighbor. Here's a disturbance, unknown how many are involved, and believes they're going to be 1056. 7350 Silver Lake. Silver Lake Apartments 3A, Adam.
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3: Peregrine. Check for male roommate who committed suicide. Unknown how. RP doesn't see a weapon. RP saying he's not breathing and his cloak gone. Transferred to rooms at 3690 Peregrine.
2: Yes, sir.
1: I was too close. I will go warning and send out 43.
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3: I'm going to search you.
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1: Over.
2: Both units, 1176 Forest, no name departments. It'll be the apartment above A, Adam, for a trouble unknown. RP's in letter A, says they can hear some banging that's been occurring for the last 2 hours. Says female lives alone in this apartment, but can hear some voices, banging noises. The RP says apparently she normally has issues with this tenant during daylight hours, never at nighttime, and this disturbance is different than what she's normally heard. 1176 Forest Letter A, Adam.
3: Five and five North Virginia Street.
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1: Engine 42, copy en route. It's going to be priority 2 for a cardiac arrest, 3690 Peregrine Circle. It's for a 56-year-old male. Roommates found him stiff, believe that he's beyond help. They said it looks like he committed suicide. Priority 2.
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0: Sure, telephone 13, will you pass crash for this unit?
1: I don't have any priors for the unit number. That's your static. You want the priors for the RP?
0: Hey, friend, I think I've been here before.
1: 10-4.
0: Charles on 17, 23.
1: Charles on 17.

0: NOR 149, NOR 145, 1063.
1: Okay.
0: Clearacre McCarran's going to be on Clearacre south of the McCarran interchange, and it says in front of the Shell station. Going to be for an injury accident, two vehicles, white Toyota Camry and a Chevy Impala. Slight verbal disturbance. Clearacre McCarran will be just south of the intersection in front of the Shell.
2: Wait.
1: Well, I'm from distance.
2: 6424 Boy 7 at RO, please. Complete.
3: Plates clear, expired. 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
0: 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The Volvo Domestic and Mill Mouse Joy, be tight.
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3: Ground Charles, 112. Can you see your comments? I didn't want to get on the line.
2: Charles, 113, 10-4, 645, South Virginia Street, Midtown, man. Charles, on
5: 5-1 and 211, you guys get 22. Female got on the bus, and she's no longer on the team. 211.
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2: 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I've also got one more when you're ready. Nevada, 642, David, 57.
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0: just advised PMP Mail is leaving, and she has 4 kids now.
1: 10-4, I just got a response from them, no hold. But they're asking to re-advise if she's got greater than a .08.
0: 10-4. We'll see if I'm going to PVT.

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0: WFAO Nevada, Boston Veldman, Victor Edward Lincoln, David Mary, Adam Nora, first of Tara, Tom Adam, Robert Adam, date of birth 10/10/86, social 565-91-1315. Break for a second. WMAD of Nevada, last of Anderson, space, Welch, Adam Nora, David, Edward Robert, Sam Edward Nora, space, William Edward Lincoln, Charles Henry, first of Stephen, Sam Tom, Edward Victor, Edward Nora, date of birth 6/3/92, social 622-568680, Fritz third.
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0: WMA out of Nevada, last of Phillips, Paul Henry Ida, Lincoln Lincoln, Ida Paul Sam, first of Richard, Robert Ida Charles, Henry Adam, Robert David, date of birth 3/4/81, social 558-671506, break for the fourth.
1: Go ahead.
0: This will be the decedent, WMA out of Nevada, last of Trout, Tom Robert, Ocean Union Tom, first of George, George Edward, Ocean Robert, George Edward. Date of birth 6/15/70. Social is going to be 569-080877.
1: Temper.
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0: Charles on 3, Charles on 2, Raymond 1063.
1: 1-3. Thank you.
0: Charles on 3, Charles on 2, it's me, Willow and Wells, for a possible vehicle versus pedestrian female screaming. Or if you didn't see anything, just assuming that she got hit by a vehicle. Willow and Wells.
1: Thank you.

0: 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I'm going to advise him the same thing.
1: Confirm. Maybe I'll just have the parole officer give you a call then.
0: Hey, firm, can you pass him to my cell phone, please, and put me back on the call?
1: Confirm. Next one, you can disregard calling.

0: 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Good morning, 241 and 10.
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0: Good morning, sir.
1: 7175. Norm 45, Reno checking over.
0: Over.
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2: Charles 1, 3, I can hear it.
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0: Charles 113. I believe I'm out with her. Does not look like a affected.
1: Pepper. Charles 112.
2: Charles 12-56, 175, 1 in green. Richard is clear, valid ID card only. He is EF, address as of 10/31/23, was 8950 North Virginia Street for PCS and PSP. He's described by male adult, 5'8", 170, brown nasal. And George, Richard also has history of ONR. George was clear, revoked 27, described as a white male adult, 6'2", 30 blonde and blue with an 18-inch scar on his abdomen.
3: Medic 3, red frequency assignment, medical emergency. 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
2: 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My Tiburon's down. Can we try to get a phone number for the RO?

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1: 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The first one's in there a couple of times. The most recent of 2025.
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0: 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Yeah, 103. 6 hour 20.
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0: The vehicle's off the roadway, so it should be fine with that for now.

0: Attention 31. Sparks Fire Main Assignment Medical Emergency. 2675 Parlante Lane. Unit 148. Sierra Zone.
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0: You got it.

0: Tango 133,
1: looking
0: at center.
1: No,
0: 33. Tango 145, AI RTF, looking at Goldfield.
1: Stardust, altitude ZF, phase 2 within 5 meters, the SOS is showing 4205. Stardust, turn for 1016, RP versus a male, RP's just saying that he's trying to leave, and there's a baby crying in the background. 1405 or 1411, Stardust?
0: Well, perhaps.
2: No problem here. Engine 4 is over returning.
0: Is there another unit available to go with 4-5 that we can go to the stack units in my beat?
1: Hey, from Pegasus, I'm you there, and we're on 35, 10-6 recover.
0: 35 out.
1: No, I'm 35.
0: Copy, thank you.
1: You're welcome.
0: Next cover. Hopefully, no, thank you.

0: Cancer spelling for Stardust, the rapid SS keeps bouncing between 1400 and 1405. It's probably at the point of permanence, which shows to be 1400 Stardust.
1: Still negative Tiburon, however, her clear shows another associated address at 1249 Junction Court, which is not too far from where the vehicle was found.
2: Confirming 1249.
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0: That's not fair.
1: No,
0: I'm fine.
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1: Go ahead.
0: She's responding back with North 35 and route to start us. In North 35, I can chase me.
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3: Start us, mail to me, leaving a silver Toyota, unknown type of vehicle, Lester Gonzalez versus Sean, 23 years of age, Spanish male, 6'3", thin build, black clothing.
1: 4-5.
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1: 22.
0: When I went through traffic.
1: North Island. For NOR 123?
0: I'm sorry, yeah, for 23.
1: Okay, copy. Conscious breathing, female, wrist pain.
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0: ahead, 2901.
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2: I mean, this is running for Stardust. The reporting party did confirm it's apartment number 1405 Stardust. We don't know if it's apartment 1 or apartment 5.
0: 4-5, I copy. Stage to Elgin and Stardust. Charles, King Sam, Ocean Nora. First of Charles, Ocean, Robert, Ida Nora, Edward. Middle of Edward, Lincoln, Yellow. Sam, Edward, date of birth 720-299. And then about ID 0808-421-448. And I'm going to have another one as well.
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1: Right.
0: 743. On Seagate for an FTA, original charges, destruction of property of another 250 to 5K, again, non-extraditable. Shows caution of history of false statement and obstruct. Clear and safety and local. Luna is clear always with a match under the first name just being John Ocean Nora, no Henry.

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0: Last of Malibu, Mary Adam Lincoln, Adam Frank Union, first of Kessa, King Edward Sam Adam. Date of birth is 12-18 of 2002. Social 680-463542.
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0: That's a email.
1: NOAA 145.
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1: Your subject is clear as KCC dislocal. On the first name, just for 43, there's an Ida Adam at the end. I'm checking code for.
2: I copy. You said after the union, it's Ida Adam.
1: For the first name, it's King Edward Sam Adam, Ida Adam.
2: I copy. Thank you.
1: And just confirming, are you at the 1405 or 1411 start of Sandra?
2: 1405, number one.
1: Normal, provide 10-4. And other units with you, I still have them at 1411.
2: Yeah, everyone else is with me.
1: Normal, provide.

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3: You're on 45 here for your breakfast.

Hustle 55 driver. Also between last seen eastbound I-80 at Patrick at 535 hours. Vehicle is a black holder Jeep, unknown plate. Vehicle is unable to maintain lanes. Tag 186 for further.

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1: 45.
0: 35. 45 Norwalk, 35 from me, 7971 Mariner Cove Drive for 1037 circumstances. Are people believe somebody is inside the house? Are people on scene house sitting with their girlfriend? Both of them are inside the room, unable to go check. They heard a TV turn on and then turn off. 7971 Mariner Cove.
1: 45 Norwalk.
2: 35. Great Norwalk, 125 prior to last, still being route to that. 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
0: Except for Norwalk 35, I can change to me.
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0: And 1133, have a good day.
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0: Also heard someone stepping approximately 5 times from the living room area. No one else should be on scene.
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1: 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Key number 5069, vehicle 2689. I'll be out there in Clintonville.
0: Good morning.
2: Sparks, 101. Just for information, I'm going to stay logged in as 101. I got to head to Reno for a casket watch for the detective. And so I'll still be logged in.
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0: 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I'll be at a park for briefing. Good morning.
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0: Washer 4 down 4 4, click 4.

0: I tried to get a 29 on a white female adult. Apparently we had some issues earlier trying to ID her. I have three different names to try.
1: Names are like completely different names.
0: No, three different last names. She had two different marriages and different names at different times, but we'll...
1: Okay, Nevada should show them all, like it should pull up with either of them. Is that for Tara?
0: Negative, it's for Mary. She said that she did have a California ID in the past, but doesn't sound like she ever had a Nevada ID.
1: Okay, go ahead with the subject.
0: Okay, last of Gerard, John, Adam, Robert, Robert, Adam, Robert, David, first of Mary, Mary, Adam, Robert, Yellow, DOB 10-25-78, social 571-53-1967.

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0: get married at a Sparks Muni, SPA 1105 Surety Bail. This is for an original charge of operating a registered vehicle and proof of insurance. Her last name shows as AKA Last of Lamb, and she's a female, 5'3", 135, blonde and green, and she does have a expired California 27 with the same last name, Bound. I don't know if you want me to look through tattoos and logos with that new last name.
1: No, that matches our subject. That's one of the names that she gave me.
0: I copy. Yeah, she is wanted. Do you want me to confirm?
1: Negative. Not at this time. We'll advise if anything changes.
0: And with that last name, she's in locals too. But she's clear locals.

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1: Copy.

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0: 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Happy. What again?
1: Yeah.
0: You want to watch something? 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

0: area. Can you take a look at that 202 for Troy when that started?
1: Hey, mother, 22, 10 right there.
0: Not a change, yeah.

0: Sir, there you go. Yeah, but so there was a tin foil and a straw underneath him. No obvious traumatic injury. Appears to be overdose. If you want to notify a detective.
1: Yeah, I'll just give him an update.
0: Copy. And a mortuary is here, so they'll be transporting him out soon.

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Hope 30. Good morning, 1041, 10-8.

0: 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Have a good night.
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0: 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I'll be handling Central today, and I'm pinning.
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0: Bummy, I'll be back in a couple of
1: minutes. Over.
2: Potential located a traffic problem in the area of exit 43 westbound I-80. Reporting parties advising Bishop Room and a rake in the middle of the roadway. Vehicles are swerving to avoid it. NSP was advised. Reference track 203, watch clear.
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1: If you're responding 160 LaRue, checking for a trouble unknown, RP can hear a neighbor screaming. Please, it possibly is medical. So we'll start from some fire as well. 160 LaRue. Charles 2-2.
2: 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And I can be route to LaRue if you want to check with Ridger.
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1: Charles 2-4. He's responding for LaRue. It should be the house that's on the corner of LaRue and Watt. Looks like the neighbor just went inside their house.
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1: No, it's steady, good morning. 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
1: 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Oh, now Charles, 2 and 2.
0: Charles, 1 plus 2.
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2: Motor 12, can I get a roll on 28, please?
0: 1041, good morning. Being up to the roof for 17.
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3: I'll see about that, copy, but I'm on office. 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
2: Frank, 494, come on in the left hand for.
3: All right, 223.
2: Good morning.
3: Herman 4, 10-4.
2: Charles 5, 3. Charles
3: 5, 3.
2: Can you switch this here?
4: Central Peterson, I'll be switching assignments to House 17, 10.
0: 10-4.
3: Again, they were yellow. First is Boy, Ocean King, Ida, Sam, Henry, Adam, Nora. DOB is 0530-76, and he's 551-45-6864.

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2: Charles 252, assist in route 224. Stack.
1: See, I want to park somewhere.
3: His local says that there's a California 27 number that I can't get to pull from the DMV files to check its status. Are you code 4?
4: I'm
3: Liberty.
5: 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Respond 1 mogul exit 7 eastbound. Mogul exit 7 eastbound. Utm. Engine 11. Respond 1 mogul exit 7 eastbound. Mogul exit 7 eastbound.

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4: 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They can stand down. Alright, copy.

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0: westbound and the off-ramps in both locations. 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You can show us complete turning available.
1: 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I'll show you complete and available.
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2: 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Same last of Botman, first of Tom, Robert, Adam, Charles, Ida. 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
1: 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Missing last Dakota and first at George out of cell 24 for court.
2: 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Page 5. Hey, we all get a chance. 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
4: So 2017 to an address off of North Virginia Street in Reno for attempted battery, criminal mischief, forgery, theft. He's positive in Tiburon for Zebra Nora trespassing, ocean, weapons, boy, queen, and loitering. Tracy is clear suspended, clear tip, positive George.
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0: in the incident, so just one vehicle involved. 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
0: We'll be en route to District Court with 2.
1: Confirm.
2: Both ends, the area is possibly 210 Stoddard, or it could be 250 Stoddard. Address was via Latin Long from Phase 2.

0: We'll be en route to District Court with two.
1: Simply.
2: Both ends to the area of possibly 210 Stoddard, or it could be 250 Stoddard. Address was via Latin Long from a phase 2 from a cell phone. It's a trouble unknown. There was a man yelling in an open line prior to disconnecting. This is the RP was a passerby that gave the address of 250 Stoddard on a previous 911 call, and local shows that subject having an address of 206. We're still trying to get further. You have a locate pending in the area 210 Stoddard.
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0: 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Sounds like this happened on the freeway somewhere between MA and Mill City.
1: Should it happen on the freeway between where again?
0: East of Humboldt. He said he's between MA and Mill City.

0: with you.
1: 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I'll be doubled with 5251. We're going to be en route to RJC from par with 7.

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0: 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I'm actually picking up 1J2, and then I'll be en route back bar.
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0: morning, I'll be going 1041. P number is 5020, doubled with 5110. Break for more. Clear par en route to District Court with 7.
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1: 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Respond 1295 Wyoming Avenue.
2: Medical for the climb. 222 North Sierra, Ace Motor Lodge, number 119.
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2: MA walking southbound in the northbound lane on 395 near exit 16.
1: Hey, near Vista 273 to 21.
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3: 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Frank Lincoln Edward, Charles King, versus Daniel David out of Nora, Idaho, Edward Lincoln. 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
0: 10-4.
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7: Last of Barney, Boy Union Robert, Noah Edwards Yellow, First of Muhammad, Mary Union Henry, Adam Mary Mary, Adam David, date of birth, January 16th, 2007. 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
3: CPSA, left of Purcell, Paul, Union, Robert, Charles, Edward, Lincoln, Lincoln, first of Cheryl, Charles, Henry, Edward, Robert, Miller, Lincoln, Budaberg, 10-1 of 1959, social, 558, 35, 47, 15.
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0: What's wrong with you, man?
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0: 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It was just a miscommunication, honey.
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3: 2 10-63 bolts.
2: Subjects or vehicles?
3: 2 subjects.
2: San Marcos for the first.
3: Both are going to be out of Nevada. First is going to be last of Paul, Ida, Lincoln, King, Ida, Nora, George, Tom, Ocean, Nora. First of David, date of birth 10-21-69, social 530-02-2168.
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3: Go ahead.
2: It's going to be at the district office, 1017 burglary occurred this morning, unknown suspect. Suspects last seen, all black via cameras. RP would like for officer to review the cameras. Believes cameras has captured the suspect entering the print shop at 5:11 hours for the district office.
0: Engine.
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5: Can I have 16, traffic?
1: Can I have 16?
5: Clear, care on N395, Nora Zebra, 188657, 7 out of 10.
1: Can I have 16, traffic?
6: Subject's heading back to the car. The car is located at northbound at mile marker 18. Highway patrol hasn't arrived, but they're waiting for a tow. I'll be heading.
1: 10-5.
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1: Hey, just for your 43, because all the outage stuff yesterday, some of the card readers are acting up. Corey's been advised for port control. I just chatted with them, but some of the card readers are acting up.
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2: Can be HFA, Nevada license, last of Vasquez Donato. 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
4: 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I'm on a subject 300 East 2nd Street, the Park Center Tower.
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0: 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One A Sunshine Lane. 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
0: San Diego 27 and 29 on the surface, please.
5: I've got two last names. First one is Montano. Mary Ocean Nora, Tom Adam Nora Ocean. Second name is spelled Charlie Ocean Victor Adam Robert Robert Union Baker Ida Adam Sam. First name is Edgar. I have a birthday of 2/26/91 with a Cali ID card, yellow 873-1873.
3: Just confirming the second last name was Charles Ocean Victor Adam Robert Robert Union Boy Ida Adam Sam.
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3: Yeah, the incline has gone
1: the same with
3: no check, please.
1: 10-5. I think we're good. We'll handle. All right, let's meet you back at the station. Copy.
0: 1644 Marinette Court to the rear of that location and the field for a 1010 unknown amount of subjects. 1644 Marinette Court and 34 beat. And Nora 225, I can show you heading that way to relieve central from the distance.
1: 25, and I'm actually not too far. I can, you can already cancel central.
0: Don't forget you, Charles. 212, show you snake from that.
1: 212, hey. And 223, you'll be glad to go for.
0: All right, 223. Charles, 260, Reno Radio. 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
1: Go for.
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0: Charles, 257.
4: Reno, Sam, 292,
0: 10-8. Sam, 10-8.
1: Reno, Charles, 252, you show me that out with Charles, 252.
0: Charles, 252. Coming.
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0: Charles, Rector, you want to

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1: 36 to Catherine Dunn on the traffic complaint.
0: Minutes before getting him in the court for the attorney to get him. Comes from D6. Also, even though there's no media request, if any media entities show up, D6 is allowed to set up.
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2: 10-4. Sorry, party called back. They were requesting 1022. They got a hold of their daughter.
3: All right, thank you.
4: Ramirez, Faith Jimenez, Robert Adam Mary, Ida Robert Edward Zebra, John Ida Mary Edward Nora Edward Zebra, First of Emmerich, Edward Mary Robert Ida Charles King, DOB 920 of 2005, Nevada.
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0: 144. 144.
1: Can you put me out at 2 Boulevard on 15th and 12th? 30. That's the field that's off of the carrier. I think that's the rear to that Marionette address.
2: Just says to the rear of 1644 Marionette and the field, so not sure one specifically what they're saying other than the one you're possibly seeing.
1: I copy. Yeah, it'll be off on McCarran. I'll be checking.
2: All right, GG.
3: Plate clear current on a 2013 Hyundai 4-door, and the VIN is clear and surrendered on a 2005 Ford SUV.
2: Sam 274. Sam 10, 2 Sam 10,
1: 693.
2: 292. Both hands for disturbance 155 to Monty Roger Park, 3 at the Walmart.

0: Roger.
1: You thought you're funny.
2: Charles Smith.
3: Go ahead. Lester Jones is good for D. David Jones.
4: Bobby, I was told that Mr. Jones refused.
3: Copy that. Is that confirmed?
5: Copy, thanks, and the tow has the vehicle.
4: 10-4.
6: Over 12-4.
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3: 10-8, sorry.
8: 10-4.
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1: Dilfer, yes. This is Kermit Joseph, Hughes Incorporated.
0: Copy that, Infra, thank you.

0: 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The RO's moving the Hyundai.
1: If I'm on something else, so just the Ford Escape.
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5: Norah 223, MD. 10580 Stead Boulevard near Civil Lake Elementary for 1046 vehicle. 10580 Stead Boulevard near Stead Elementary.
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5: 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Carissa, Adam, Mary, Edward, Paul Edward, Robert Ocean, Sam Adam, first of Josiah, John Ocean, Sam Ida, Adam Henry, DB's 514 of 2011, 2001, that's all I've got, and I'm not out with him.
4: Got a something cover over. Can you 10-9 just the last name for me?
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0: 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You love me on with 432 and 436, even 433. Yeah, I guess I'm not kind of Tiff 1 for you.
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1: 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Last unit, you're covered a little with us. Sam, 292, 2923.
5: Roger.
1: Sam,
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3: And 1063 of Van, we'll try it that way. Good, with I Victor 8, Victor Charles 5, 32 X-ray, Robert Mary 4, 16485.
6: 10-4, I think I got you off at the beginning. What comes before Victor 8, Victor?
3: 5.
6: 10-4, thank you.
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0: 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I'll read code 4.
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3: side are blocking the travel lane. Vehicle number 2 is only slightly parked to the side of the road. RP is concerned that only one vehicle can pass in and out with the rain. The road is slick. Road place and Valle Verde Drive.
4: 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I'll go.
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3: Plate and VIN that was put into NCIC is incorrect. If we could remove that, and then I'll go complete the form for the updated information.
4: 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First 7-4.
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0: 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Can you bring up last to Marlin? Copy, Marlin.
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0: Confirming it's 830 Yellow 62 Nevada.
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2: on 9. 22, go ahead.
9: Nick, why don't you go ahead and start location, sorry, tracking, see if that works.
7: So surrendered as a 42924 in 2010 Chevy 4-door RFS of Vila hyphen Capato versus Uraldi out of Collin Circle in Reno. And the second one is going to be clear, expired as of 11-14-2024 in 2002 Toyota Coupe RFS Aramas versus Victor 1915 Covina and Sparks.
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7: An address on follow-up case number
2: 609.
7: It's going to be 712 Desert View Court. It's to issue a citation. Can I get the cover, officer, if one's available?
2: Hey,
7: sir,
2: break 150. Can I show you how to cover?
11: Watch over.
2: One, 3, 4, did you have traffic?
8: The only. Go first.
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2: 76 room, Charles 204, 4STPD port.
1: Super. Cannon 38, can I show you 76 until code 4?
2: 48,
1: can I show you 76 Mark High, room C, Charles 204 for a known problem with 217 until code 4?
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0: 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I'm looking up the report from yesterday.
1: Are you diverting to Paida La Plata and Pyramid Way for traffic problem for NSP? It's going to be eastbound Paida La Plata to get onto northbound Pyramid. There's a 2x4 with nails sticking out of it in the middle of the left travel lane. Paida La Plata and Pyramid.
2: Okay. Where you're at?
3: Five Frank Nevada on a white Dodge.
4: Seven is one. 5-3.
2: Oh, yeah.
5: Really decent and clear to go over. Maybe some cloud coverage high, but nothing around the mountain right now.
6: 926.
4: 76 home address for 6-1-2.
6: Copy, you're going to be route to home address reference K612. What's the address, sir?
4: 1975 Black Sterling Drive, Reno, Nevada.
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0: Hey, it's Roy here with Adam with the Great Party.
1: All related?
0: Yes.
2: Ocean 73, they're checking code for? Ocean 73, checking code for?
3: 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And when RP tries to contact the subject, he's not getting a response. Requesting 21 with dispo, 580 North Dyer Circle.
4: 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Washington 2073, clear checks. Okay, in route as well.
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0: Josh on San 35 tonight.
1: Bosch on State Route 447 right before Nixon on the first hill down at the wraparound. Check for a small boulder big enough to take out a car in the middle of the lane, or if you could not give a better location. No additional information provided. FedEx Bosch right before Nixon at the first hill down at the wraparound.
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0: Charles, Charles, Charles. Adam Boy 4, Frank Nora 5, 36522.
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0: I'll meet with the RP for the 1060.
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4: Site issued. I'll be in Route Reno, 54-10-8.
0: 10-4 juvenile or adult?
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0: Wait.
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8: Suspended, but he has a valid ID card only. I'll send it to your MVC.
4: 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Traffic.
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1: Thank you. 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
3: Check. We're going to have to switch repeaters. They're on North Tahoe. I'm on a Tahoe repeater, but they're landing. Stand by.
4: North Tahoe is down. North Tahoe repeater is down. 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
0: Baker.
7: Clark, Boulevard, and Kylie on Fertilize. Victor Ocean Yellow out of George Robert, Nevada on a Sequoia.
5: 10-4.
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0: Rogers, 1087 and for the same for the found before. East 18 and Mary out of Idaho, non-extraditable, original stress testing. It does have a caution of armed and dangerous. And the DOB shows 8888. So I'm running him with that as well.
1: Copy, thank you. And he has a bunch of tattoos that we can confirm.
2: RS 247, I'm pretty exact, 403. We have 495.
3: Battery rally.

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0: couldn't find any DL out of Illinois or Wisconsin. And correction on that warrant, I know I said Idaho, but it is out of Illinois. And it does show the DOB of 8888, and again, it's non-extraditable for trespassing.
1: Copy. Hope you saw the warning, clear.
0: Confirmed.
1: 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Thank you.
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0: I'm John, 11702 at Red Dawn on East Gulf Coast.
1: Charles 433.
2: Charles 433. All right, Charles 71, North South Valley behind fire here. Four.
1: Copy.
3: I just received your voicemail. Raven 3 is at the airport now. I'm still en route.
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0: Watch out, Hope 1. Can you log in then? Five, seven, three, Tom, Mary, 3, 5, 2, 2, Mary, 1, 2, 1, 5, 1, 9, and it should be one moment, travel trailer.
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0: 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Can I?
1: I'm 30 on red.
2: Good.
1: How's the weather look there?
2: It's a little overcast with higher clouds, nothing real low. It's pretty clear for the most part as far as moisture.
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0: Three Charles 433. Do you have a 501? 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How can I get a case number for Ian?
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3: 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Hey, Ranger, Charles 260. I was on the 21. You have some traffic.
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5: Perfect. Could you reiterate just the wrong notion in cars, the safety of cars, not being cars?
1: If there negative current distance, there's to be notified at Clayton.
5: 54, what are you, 23?
1: Yes, sir.
6: 30 Edward 8. And Nevada Lake Tahoe plate, Lincoln Tom 58216.
0: Check it,
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7: open door, we'll take a channel. 10-4 break, Washington County Green is closed for 2-0-33 and 2-0-62, Washington County Green is closed.

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6: 10-4. Ida George, Union Edward, Robert Ocean Adam, first to Mario, Mary Adam Robert, Ida Ocean, DOB 926 of 1961. California DL, Adam, 512-4348, break for the vendor.
5: Go ahead.
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0: 03. 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
1: Okay, your subject says to be a Mary Ada Carson Muni. It is non-extraditable but has cautions of violent tendencies, false statement to obstruct, history of interfering with officer by threat and force and violence, history of battery on a protected person as well. We're sending cover this time. I'm still looking through his information, so it's going to be a little bit before I'm done.
3: Copy, thank you.
2: EC3, 2004 Ford EC3, white in color. Looks like it's been ran a lot.
5: Yeah, cool. Suspicious. Alright, thank you. I appreciate it.
2: So it looks like Charles 444 and 211 out of Sparks have both ran it multiple times last week.
5: Okay, thank you.
4: 1133.
3: Good morning, Randall. 431. I'll meet you today.
4: Good morning.
6: Good morning.
3: We have two events I need to take over. You're there.
5: This is the RTC for training battalion 2 is aware.
2: Okay.
0: Do you still have
3: Ms.
0: Burnett over there?
3: Yeah, I
0: guess.
3: Hey, Nance? Yeah, we do.
0: Is she done?
3: She has one more.
5: Copy, she's leaving the department and we're taking a break to the specialty, so she can come up.
1: Clear to a 2016 Chevy, and it did have a permit, but that expired 9/10 of 25.
3: Copy, thank you.

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5: Send 2 8 10 63.
4: Sir,
5: okay. Moving route stack 4 5 8 3 3 5 4 South McCarran.

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5: Thank you.
0: Very much. 1303 West 2nd Street for a larceny possible robbery. Occurred at approximately 09:58 hours. Suspect stole a phone from RP and threw bolt cutters at her and then threatened her with a hatchet afterwards. A white male in his 40s, about 5'5", mini build, brown hair with a black jacket and black pants. 1303 West 2nd Street. He's going to be standing by on commercial vehicle that says SG on the side.
5: I'll get up.
6: Okay. Robert Yellow, Adam Noir, UB 1215-62, Nevada ON, NORA 92-11297.
1: Okay, 6 now being out of the West 2nd Street call.
4: Canon 16.
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4: Copy. Good day. CWD1 North Virginia Street number 5 has that park place from the public street, female app, use female app, 1651 North Virginia Street 5 has that. Charles, 214 radio check.
8: Okay,
0: 11. May clear suspended, registered EF as of 2021 to Locust Street in Reno for domestic battery by strangulation. And positive Nora Tom, TPO Union Adam.
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1: Hey, Chris.
2: Okay, head. Her way, so she's before.
0: She's on line, good for, thank you.
2: Twelve two of 1979,
0: social of 571-693831. 10:46 last year,
2: Richard. Thank you.

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1: Assist Samantha domestic on North Virginia.
2: With that Nora 223, I can see it's an 8.
1: House Brokers, right, Penny Sims.
3: Correct.
1: 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Are you good for?
3: We're good for, and we'll from the 3 and 1.

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2: Hey, hello.
4: We're just trying to verify the grid locations with the actual locations on the map and making sure that we're going to the right place.
5: 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You need me to call somebody?
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7: Unknown. 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
0: Yeah, well, thank you. Radio Charles, 212 there.
3: Charles 212.
0: That's 212 there, please.
8: Hey, it's Nickel. As I was coming into the area, there was a guy that kind of loosely matched going into the Maverick on Keystone there. I don't know if you can get a better description. This guy's got a brown backpack also and black and white shoes.
9: If I get better, I'll let you know. I'll stay on the list.
7: Fired on a 2002 Toyota.
0: Can I take you in the area?
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10: Negative. 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
7: Records is requesting you 21 then.
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10: Awesome, thank you. And then we got another 1095 for Darkus. Could I get a 29 on him, please?
0: Washington 77, can you hear that, Mr.?
7: Correct plate comes back clear current on a 2014 Chrysler.
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10: 762.
0: Robert Charles, ESN. Did with a 1029 of 78. I got a social 566-633250.
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0: Then 4, thank you. And I was going to say we'll be out from Sierra Reno Fuel.
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0: T9 on this, I don't know what information you got, but tensors on the hands, possibly carrying some bike batteries as well, in the black background.
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0: and units at Stonegate, that would actually be at unit 43.
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7: Female left with a large bag, and the RP thinks that there might be stuff in there.
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7: 10-4.
6: Is that X-ray 650? You have a bunch of background.
2: That's all, yes. Speaking of service, I'm going to have a great team log me on. This is with the hours on the 711 at 7 p.m. and carrying on a septic stop.
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1: Charles 4-3-5.
0: I'm also breathing through the same inspection to his left leg, just having it checked out.
2: Shift to 6.
3: Man with no contact number listed. Additional information, and they did pull a case number for you. It's going to be 2896-2896.
4: Copy, thank you.
5: 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You in a meeting, 10, code 4. 10-4, McQueen. 10-8 again, and I will be 23-265.
6: 10-4.
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1: North Divi, go ahead.
5: HMA Last of Olivas, Ocean Lincoln Ida, Victor Adam Sam, First of Donovan, common spellings, date of birth is 9/24/76, and social is going to be 530-15-5146, as last DL he had was out of Nevada.
6: Hey, one more please.
3: Ocean 6510-63. X-ray 650.
1: There was out on him just a little bit ago. He was clear in CACC, just local had an ID card only at that time. And that one was cleared in misdemeanor site with local charges.
5: Copy. Can you give me another unit with printer, please?
3: Charles 255.
6: Would you run a play for me and then put in Caldwell, please?
2: He's on good.
6: Indiana, Paul 116764. You get a return on that?
2: Give me just a second to check. I'm gonna deserve.
6: I've been playing on this trailer, so I'm not finding anything.
2: It's coming back from Ashcom calling records to double check see if there's something else. Sometimes you have to know really specific things about the vehicle.
6: It's a yellow trailer.
2: 633 at Spanish Springs.
5: Over to you, thank you.
1: Thank you.
3: Ocean 73.

0: that from that phone call record to double check see if there's something else. Sometimes you have to know really specific things about the vehicle.
1: It's a yellow trailer.
0: 633 at Spanish Springs.
1: Over to you, thank you.
2: Thank you.
3: Georgia 73.

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0: Washoe, 6065.
1: Mr. Lifter?
2: East Fort, number
3: 32. Records also didn't know of any tricks to be able to make them come back, but I know that they are notoriously hard to run. I'm just coming back, not on file. If you have a VIN number, I can try to find that.
4: Copy that. Negative on the VIN number. Thanks for trying.
2: Ocean 6-5.
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3: Three-sixteen. Pre-trial didn't inform me of what her results are, so it's going to be up in the air until she gets up to the stand.

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0: 23, start 31, 43. 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When you come back, you'll have 4 more, and that'll be last trip for PAX.
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2: 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Should be on a GMC SUV of some sort.
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7: Trainer?
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7: Going to be first or last of Landrum, Lincoln, Adam, Nora, David, Robert, Union, Mary. First of Sean, Sam, Henry, Adam, William, Nora on a WFA. 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
7: Last of Haplich, Henry, Adam, Frank, Lincoln, Ida, Charles, Henry. First of Melinda, Mary, Adam, Lincoln. Ida, Nora, David, Adam, date of birth 10-21-1983, SOSH 560-77-1363.
4: 42, just give me one subject and then a VIN. White male adult, Nevada DL, last phonetically, Paul Ocean, Ida, Robert, Ida, Edward, Robert. First of John, phonetically, John Ocean Henry Nora. You'll be 07-18-72, OLN 2000-279-755. Break for VIN. 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
3: 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Alright, Charles, 435, Church, 1, we're down. Sorry, REMS at 2, St. Mary's.
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6: For FTA on original charges, proof of insurance, and unregistered trailer suspended about at 27, effective 04-06-26, definite for FTA, subject half which is clear 29, suspended about at 27, effective 05-24-26, through indefinite for child support.
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0: 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There's no problem here. We'll be returning.
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3: 10:46, back in service, headquarters.
0: It's going to be at the intersection of McCarran and Sierra Highlands. And I'll be with my southbound Simon from Sierra Highlands, checking for a 255 drive, and the reporting party is refusing to stop following. Suspect vehicle is a blue Scion with Nevada 248 Union Nora Adam. The vehicle unable to maintain a lane and fluctuating speeds. It does not have a brake light. The reporting party is in a gray Honda CRV. Simons and Sierra Highlands.
2: So I clear and expire on the 62 Pontiac.
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0: For a curve.
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0: How far?

0: And Moto 3, just confirm your cross with Taylor. It doesn't verify with Virginia.
1: I copy Virginia and Taylor. It's not verifying. Can you just confirm?
2: Yeah, it's not Virginia and East Taylor.
0: Tough one.

0: 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It looks like the driver is now northbound Bluewood from Eagle Crest.
1: 41. Can you 10-9? Static.

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1: Sparks 951 transporting one to the Spanish Springs standalone.
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3: Emergency on and off closer to 9th for a subject that's altered, possibly withdrawing from Sentinel, 12 and 9th.
0: Units to Bluewood, the address of the driver looks like it's 1480 Bluewood Drive.
1: 47.
4: 49. Ocean 62. Initiate 10th personality 23 decision.
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0: Do you want to respond with fire, REMSA reference a subject withdrawing from Sentinel and is altered. It's going to be on Welsh, closer to night. Entering units to Blue River, now being advised the driver has gotten back into his vehicle and is now headed southbound Bluewood. 46, watch your radio check.
2: Thank you.
0: 10-5. 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
2: 43.
0: So are you able to secure 1063?
2: Yes, I'm going.
0: It's going to be for Desert Heights Elementary, 1017 past tense, battery, staff to student, occurred on the 4th or the 5th. RP reporting victim student came home with bruises on his arm between his wrist and his elbow, at noon refusing to answer any questions. For Desert Heights Elementary.
2: I'm leaving with a big group of them. However, I think Sosa was in that truck as well. However, the other car, the other sedan that was sitting on our side, they're still there.
3: Copy, thanks. Sounds like this is a mutual issue between the two of the ones that fought, and everybody just jumped in because everybody else was jumping in. No fight from what they're saying is going to happen after this.
2: Copy that. All right, partner. I'll be out on the desert heights.
3: Copy, thank you. Turning, switch back to red.
4: I copy, clear and returning.
0: Hey,
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0: What's
5: 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We're back there, Turning to District 10.
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5: Do you have traffic for Engine 10?
0: I didn't, but I actually do have a call for you. I just haven't had a chance to speed it out from the line with REMSA. It's going to be on Stead Boulevard for a fight if you want to start heading that way.
5: 10 copies.
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0: 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Respond 10603 Stead Boulevard.
1: Agreed, it's to the attention of the further. There was no weapon seen. One involved went into the subway with a male.
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1: 14.
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2: Richard.
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1: 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And Engine 9, Reno, your call is going to be 10603 Stead Boulevard on the corner for a physical fight with two females, PDs and
2: Rounds. All right, copy.
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0: Also for units to the 1010, the victim described as Hispanic in her 20s, 5'3", thin build, black shirt, black shorts. She had gotten up and walked into the Taco Bell.
1: And Agent 9 Reno, it sounds like the victim has walked into Taco Bell.
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1: 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One of the alarms got sprayed. It seems like a false alarm. You guys can stand down. Engine 12 can handle.
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0: 9J, stay in there. Back up. We'll see you since then.
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2: 545.
0: First of 4E with a phone number.
1: Oh, I see that. I'll give him a 21. I talked to the deputy who arrested him.
0: Kepler, Director 7022, thank you.

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0: or 2901 checking for CR Highland South again. 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And you're tough. We're in
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0: Sue for Lois Allen in the principal's office. Check for a student causing a disturbance. Student's loss of Windward, first of Eli, third grade, with special needs or behavioral issues. Parents have been notified. He is attempting to hit, kick, and yelling at the principal. No medical this time for Lowe's Allen.
3: Okay, I'm going to turn it off. 14.

0: causing a disturbance. Student's loss of one word, first of Eli, third grade, with social needs or behavioral issues. Parents have been notified. He is attempting to hit, kick, and yelling at the principal. No medical this time for low sound.
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0: Pleasant Valley, checking the area for a student last of Braun, first of Zygmunt, fourth grade, who eloped from school, last seen about 15 ago at the back fence line towards the park. 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
2: 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5, 6. 2 to 5, 6. 2 to 5, 6. 2 to 5, 6. 2 to 5, 6. 2 to 5, 6. 2 to 5, 6. 2 to 5, 6. 2 to 5, 6. 2 to 5, 6. 2 to 5, 6. 2 to 5, 6. 2 to 5, 6. 2 to 5, 6. 2 to 5, 6. 2 to 5, 6. 2 to 5, 6. 2 to 5, 6. 2 to 5, 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
0: 724th, or 7th, the seagull feeds in the parking lot, Myrtle 1016, male, female. Female hops going to be waiting in the vehicle. Looks like the male hops threw the keys somewhere outside. 701 East 7th Street, seagull feeds in the parking lot.
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0: 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Did you want me to confirm? We do have cover enough.
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1: And then 225, can I get a 2729 when you get a chance, please?
0: Okay, so I said just one. 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
1: Copy. Do you have any RO information?
0: It's to a Kathleen Parker. She has an address in Carson.
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0: Nora 225, go with your subject.
1: To be last is Paul, Adam, Charles, Henry, Edward, Charles, Ocean. First is King, Edward, Victor, Adam, Yellow, Adam.
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6: 10-4. Also, Henry, Ocean, Laura, John, Adam, Sam, first of William, Common Spelling, date of birth 09-04-1957. We have a little...

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1: I just want to confirm that was 0188, Tom John, Idaho.
4: Hey. Hey, return clear, expired 0928 of 25 on a 2015 VW hatchback.
3: Got it, thank you.
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3: I'm going to white mail dot lots of white. William, Henry, Ida, Tom, Edward, middle, or first of Brandon, Boy, Robert, Adam, Nora, David, Ocean, Nora. Middle name of Marsden, date of birth 02-01-1998 with Nevada OLN 080-50-31-176.
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0: 791.
1: 1042 City Hall, thank you.
2: I'm just checking, we have a report from the Discovery Museum reference to school buses who are parked in the loading zone. They've been on scene since 10:30. The reporting party is with the museum and I think it's contact transportation, who hasn't made any contact with the drivers and school PD won't respond. Just checking to see if it's something we could handle or not.
3: Yeah, we could just stop by there. You said that's a museum on, was that South Center?
2: That's a from 490 South Center in the Logan Zone. Two school buses.
3: No problem. Sorry, thank you. Show me around.
2: So far. Break Lincoln 232, Reno, checking so far.
4: Lincoln 232 on code 4. And the call for this, do you have the RP phone number? Or did they say how long this vehicle has been here?
2: It's been on scene since 10 o'clock, and I do have a name and call back if you'd like.
4: Yeah, I'll take that number down. Thank you.
2: So for his name is Jim. It's 775-691-6165.
4: Copy. Thank you.
5: Peace vehicle. Negative weapons, Norton 56. The RP smells marijuana, but it is right next to a dispensary as well. It is a gray Hyundai Tucson, Nevada 1844 Boy 4 at Glendale and McCarran.
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2: I mean, 233, so you were covered with static in your last.
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0: Just spoke to El Dorado County. The teams that are in the backcountry are able to self-extract on foot. 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
0: Can you put me in route 24385 Mattich in South Reno on follow-up? The case number is going to be 26-2779.
2: I'll be 10-8 RTF on that, and you can put me on the 340 3rd Street, call me in the 2200 block of Larkin on a 21 reference it.
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0: 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It originally started as a traffic problem, I believe.
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4: Had a citizen hail same location unrelated to my traffic stop, and can you pull me a case number for that? 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
1: Charlie 257.
0: UTL and UTC by phone. 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
3: 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Acosta Gallegos, Adam Charles Ocean, Sam Tom Adam, Hyphen George Adam, Lincoln Lincoln, Edward George Ocean Sam, First of Anna, Adam Nora, Adam, DOB 03-14-82, Nevada OLN 080-573-6783.
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7: Yeah, no, sorry, right now. We're Lincoln
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4: 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I think it's called This Is It Ranch. 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It'll be on TM there. 11900 South Virginia Street.
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3: Excuse me. Excuse me, Mr. Swope, 1025 Admin Reference, 1037 circumstances that occurred last night at Reno High School. Suspect students last pulled and verdicted today. Suspect was peeking into the girls' dressing room at Reno High School while they were on a school drama function. For Swope.
4: Yeah.

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0: The Ridge Apartments on West 1st Avenue.
2: Charles 10-4.
1: Charles
2: 10-5. Charles
0: 10-5. Number, and you can update it.
1: The GTA call you're talking about?
0: Yeah, it was yesterday. It's 261-460-529. In the call, it shows to be apartment 132. It should actually be apartment 142.
1: Jumper. So is today's 142 also, or 142? I'm confused about both.
3: Clear my last route to par with 1.
1: Temper.
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0: negative
1: 2761
0: on 1. 2-6-2. And last of Quayle, Queen Union, Adam Yellow, Lincoln Edward, First of Teresa, Tom Edward, Robert Edward, Sam Adam. Date of birth 08-30-1963, Nevada ON 080-325-5425.
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1: 10-4. Just sends this letter to Pierce as non-extraditable for contempt of court in petty larceny. She's going to be clear, NCIC and local. She has a denied 27 ID currently. That shows valid as of now.
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1: 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We're going to redo a check. 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
5: First of Deacon, David Edward Adam Charles Oceanora. Date of birth is going to be 11-11 of 1994, and OLN is going to be 130-447-0356. 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
7: I was just checking.

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4: 3 10 17, thank you.
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0: Weeks. 10-4, okay.
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5: Looking at 2541 3rd Street, this Harris and Arms Apartments. We have RPP Austin's reference and unwanted subject refusing to leave. She's going to be mixed race female, 30s, 5'4, mediumville, pink colored clothing, flip flops, carrying a notebook. She's walking around the complex train door handles and bothering residents. 541 3rd Street.
6: Holding a priority to welfare check for a female in front of the Super Pond lane in the parking lot yelling for help.
7: We're about to take Ferry Grade and are in the midget basin, northbound set.
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1: Lincoln 233.
2: 728. Go ahead. I have your J4.
3: Oh, thank you.
4: Sparks to one, I'll head to the welfare check. 61 should be clearing in the section that I cover.
1: 64.
5: 261 are out.
1: 261.
6: Copy, did you say there was two Washoe? Copy, thank you.
1: Possibly unhoused. The RFP asked what she needed, but she wouldn't answer. She's possibly talking to an employee that's trying to help her. The female does have a 1011 with her, negative 56 NOR and weapons seen. She's a white female, age 50 to 60, wearing a red jacket and blue pants at 605 South Rock Boulevard.
2: Phone copies, we can cancel PM on this.
1: Copy.
5: Notes of the call, she's declining assistance, will be 10-8, and I'll be en route to 605 South Rock.
1: 10-4-201, I can show you 10-8.
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7: Reno Union 706.
1: Union 706.
7: Can you show me out in the area? Check out 1100 Valley Road and then code 4.
1: Union 706.
5: Reno 223.
1: No, it's 223.
5: Okay, from last. And can you show me the area of 670 Shadows Avenue? This is a report of juvenile being dragged. I'll be in the area checking.
1: Yeah. 223. Lincoln 233, RINS clear. Expired plate of 618 Frank 18 as of 9/24/2020 on a 2004 Pontiac 4-door RLS off of Smiley versus Denise at 7495 Riverstone Arena.
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5: Sorry about that. Show me in the area, or at 730 Shadow Avenue. I'll be out of a male subject. Walked over, appeared to be intoxicated.
2: Unrelated to the other. Copy 7-3 Sheriff Shadows, do you need cover?
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6: 312,
1: 202. Temper. 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
6: I'm going to fire heading towards 223 Taco 4.
1: 42, I'll get another one.
4: Copy, thank you.
2: That's one.
4: She's not responding to me or mom anymore.
7: Okay, I think we got what we needed if you feel like you're ready to wrap it up.
4: Hey, I'll let her know. We'll call her if we have anything.
7: Okay.

0: spooked a fire on scene. Apparently there's a miscommunication between mom and son. Son just took a medication due to a motorcycle accident yesterday. Zero suicidal ideation.
1: 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Not a juvenile?
2: Fire 702.
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3: Pepper.
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5: Engine 12.
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5: Engine 12, 15590, the name's Elaine. Looks like Adelaide, call for a victim of a fall. It'll be on TM, 15590, the name's Elaine.
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3: 10-4, looks like County's taking the call and they haven't transferred to Ramsey yet, so they might be a little shocked when you keep on the air, just so you're advised.
2: Copy.
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0: Her name's Elaine. Looks like Adelaide. Call for a victim of a fall. It'll be on TM. Once I find the jet and handling.
1: Looks like County's taking the call and they haven't transferred to Ramsey yet, so they might be a little shocked when you keep on the air, just so you're advised.
2: Copy.
3: House Officer Dixon for Civilista at 6408 Elite Court in Sun Valley.
4: Hello again.

0: Charles 423.
1: Okay, 29 will reach.
2: Charles 423, go ahead.
0: George Adam Roberts, Gibber for 429-1980, Social 530-29-2183.
2: House 433. Spider 20.
3: 570.
4: Okay, first we want some boats and where we need it.
2: House 433, you need a transporter. Second hand, Virginia. Transfer from north.
5: Copy from park.
2: Jumper.
0: We have Charles 252 assistant.
2: Charles 252.
6: Yes, it's Charles.
7: It hasn't coded out yet. Standby one, and we'll figure out what we're doing here.
8: 12 copy of Phoenix 33.
2: No, T23, send me this one.
6: 712, park status check. Go for it, you can show us Tenny.
2: Yeah, 16, checking code 4, MVP.
0: Cover.
2: Yeah, 16.
9: Oh, no worries. Just clarify, this is not related to the Tantan earlier. It's related to the Citizen Hill. But, you know, the fossil came out being dragged.
2: Cover, that's what you were on at the time.
0: Wait,
2: 1321
0: normal. Ethiopia 0921-1970. Alright. And 16. 916. For the last of matches that I ran, is his warrant extraditable?
6: Just made
0: an
6: alert, it looks like she has no injuries. 15590 Peninsula Lane. The RP is Adult Protection Services.
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6: Hi, copy.
2: Mary Ida, correction, Mary Adam, Tom, Tom, Ida, Charles, Edward, first and Ethan, Edward, Tom, Henry, Adam, Nora. Date birth is 4/20/96. Do you have a third identifier?
0: Yeah, I got a ID card when you're ready.
2: Go ahead.
0: 02-04-63-72-77.
7: Temper. Washington,
5: check
7: one. Hello, can I get a 29 WMGA, please? Henry Ocean, Lincoln David, Edward Nora, First of Judah, John Union, David Adam, Henry, DOB 0315, 2013.
5: 10-4, stand by.

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1: 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If I'm not at the second of Virginia, I'm the most southern your way.

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1: 144.
2: I'm sorry, I didn't advise, but you can clear my last with juvenile flight issued, and I will remain for report ready.
1: Perfect. Sean, sir. What do you think?
3: Watch out, what could you work? Clip for the...
1: Hey, sir, I'll show you now.
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0: Lima, Norris 55. Can you log a plane for me, please?
1: Norris 55, go ahead.
0: Nevada Purple Line. Norris. Sorry about that. 5, Tom Henry, George, Nora.
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4: 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What did I say? Is it 10 word? First and final. Oh, 7-9-5.
5: 9-2-5. Lieutenant 2000 Kinski at the corner reference. We're for a check of a subject that describes a black male early teens. 5-7 Benville to Athos, child hair, black and white clothing. Subject started to walk into the traffic and when he saw the RP, his eyes rolled back into his head. Well, with another teen that was a white male heavy build and that Jerry now pulled him out of the roadway. Faster and Kiski.
4: Faster. Bring up Charles 253, helping out with 56 and count to 57.
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4: Hotel 18, our head route to the front of school for reported disturbance. From outside tent. Hotel 18. Where's Mossor 10-8?
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10: Good to be 76 to the following address, 5717 Spanish Break Court, Sparks, Nevada. 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
5: Goodbye.
4: 5-1-7-3-6. Yeah, baby. Number 9, Chris Kemmler's. 4-4-9.

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1: Report.
0: Excuse me for Billinghurst. Check classroom 530 for an SIP student causing a disturbance. Currently throwing desks and chairs. Still getting further for Billinghurst.
2: Oh. Copy, thank you.
0: So then it's going to be student lost a king first to the site.
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1: Washington,
0: 18. June 18.
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5: You can pen this call with most notes in it.
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2: Yes.
6: You know what's confirmed? Yes. Yeah, 500 bundle out of first meeting court. I just want to make sure you copy that he also had a revoked 27. I'm sorry, what was the date on it?
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5: Can you send stack 631 over to fire as a EMS possible transport?
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8: He did jump from the ambulance last time they tried. Do you want them just to respond on their own, or are we sending PD as well?
5: Negative. We're going to be going as well. I just wanted to give them a heads up so we can all arrive at the same time.
8: I copy. I'll go ahead and stage him.
5: Copy. Thank you.
9: Washo, Raven 3.
8: Raven 3.
9: We're back out of stage 1042. Have a good day.
8: Super, thank you. Have a good day.
5: And Washo 72. Myself and 73 will be in route 631.
4: A Jeep junkie out with us. Probably it's a family member of the one we've detained.

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0: Copy that, he was just trying to get those back there. I'll try and get them, thank you.

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1: Four
2: seven. Business responding to 4055 Gardell Avenue, number 1324. CPS requesting assistance as they're opening a case. Male has known to be violent. Information's in there. 4055 Gardell, 1324.
1: 45. 47.

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2: Reno, Justice
3: 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Most kill trials 12, 10, 6, 4, and 12.
4: Okay.
0: 3, and fire's right behind us.
2: 10-4.
5: I'll be 10-6 out of the building, switching to white or yellow.
0: 10-4. Will you log off myself and all my other ones? Have a good afternoon.
6: Hey, have a good day.
7: Can I get a 28 by then?
0: We're going to be 1 Frank Mary Yellow Union 60 Edward 31 Union Adam 76906. Should be a Ford SUV, older model.
6: Okay. 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
0: Jaguar with dealer plates is a Saturn 41.
8: Transport
2: 10-19, as of 10-19-2018 on a 2001 Ford two-door wagon, RLS Austin Murphy, first of Robert, at 645 Forest Street in Reno.
7: I copy. Is there no valid or any kind of permit showing up for it?
8: 24-8.
6: No, sir.
2: What is going to be a 30-day, and that started on January 2026 and ended February 8th,
9: 2026. I got it. District 36, for engine 36, respond for a gas leak, 10241 Sydney Ridge Trail.
6: Different side. Sorry, 5604 or 1?
0: 5604.
6: Copy, thank you.
0: We got Charles 214.
6: Charles 214.
0: Maybe a 2729 on 1 and a 27 on a 10.
6: Go for San Richardson?
9: And District 36 for Engine 36, Engine 33, Engine 32, Engine 39, Medic 32, Battalion 30, Battalion 40, respond for a first alarm gas leak, 10241 Sydney Ridge Trail. This will be a Command 1 assignment that is staffed.
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11: 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Engine 11, respond 5941 Coyote Ridge Court.
6: And I got one more ahead of you.
0: I apologize, I didn't get through on my end.
6: 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Still a couple of them?
0: Later.
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2: An answer spotted is Zuni's Ridge Trail. This would be a Command 1 assignment that is staffed. It's going to be for a gas odor that is coming from inside the house, and the gas has been advised. Again, Command 1 is staffed.
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0: I forgot to call the case number. Can you assign one to that last call I was just on the text current moment? Or Skype, I'm sorry.
8: Yeah.
9: We're meeting with a 32 at Fulton Street Trail with 1099. Fulton Street Trail.
8: Okay.
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0: Come
9: on,
0: hang on, I'm going to clear, please. Thanks, Cindy.
9: Hi, sir.
11: 255, I'm actually in the area. You can be on that.
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9: Local out of Washoe County for SEM traffic attempts 2. The first one was 12-23-25. The second is 11-3-25. Those same warrants are on CGIS. He's getting clear NCIC. He has revoked C and N. Are you good for?
0: Good for. No, you do not. Good for.
9: Have you any to come for?
8: Good for.
9: Charles Campbell, are you still on chair?
0: Hey,
9: okay, sir. Okay.
0: Cornelia, Charles Ocean, Robert, Nora, Edward, hi there. This is Sam. Date of birth, 21, 19, 15 minutes. Hi, driver, 020, 0058.
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1: Complete.
3: I'm a 2021, I think, four-door Jaguar out of U.S. City. Looks like it was suspended as of 5/15/2026.
8: First will be last of Buckaloo, Boy Union Charles, King Edward Lincoln, Edward William, first of Todd, Tom Ocean David David, DOP 072166, Nevada OLN 07011475 32, break per second.
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7: Squad 1, red frequency assignment, medical emergency. 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
3: Battery that occurred, approximately 1300, I believe there was a squatter in the building, his recruiter, Irwin Jackson, believe, last seen headed towards 1200 Grand Summit. From this location, RP believes she's going to try to, or the subsequent dress, not another apartment. He's white male, 30s, brown hair, 6 foot large build, white t-shirt shorts, 65 inch room. 249 in the unit.
9: 49 in row.
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3: So it's clear expired as of 3/5/2026 on a 2015 Dodge Sports Van. RFS is Shandor, first of Robert at 1165 Wyoming in Reno.
4: Sorry, I think that rang. You said 3/2026.
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2: So verbal 1016, male, female. We're still in line getting further. 3585, Mazone Unit 2, George.
0: 10-4. Tom
4: 54. Tom 54.
0: Show me in the area of Virginia and Arroyo. Follow us. Tom 54.
4: I got me.
0: Jim 3, can I confirm on that?
5: And if they're showing 410 near road number D, David.
0: Nice, I think that's
6: 340. Go ahead. Can you ask Ms. Owe Wadawuru if that's her wallet? She left it out in the lobby. No.
0: That's 172, can I?
4: 172.
2: Down after she told him that she went out with friends. He's lost at Bloomfield First of Aaron, 42-year-old, white male, 5'7", thin build, wearing a black sweater. He has a tattoo on his face.
1: 249.
2: And no further.
4: Apartment 1035, that's the same address?
0: Moving up.
4: Not too bad.
0: 249, I'm up for help.
2: The cap, black t-shirt, black pants and brown boots. Call taker just asked about residency.
7: Copies both units, please.
0: Be enough that as well.
2: 10-4.
6: Ian, I'll be en route to that address.
2: 10-4.
0: Large
2: 23. Which shooter? In the zone, the male's now GOA on foot, last seen unknown direction to travel on Neil.
0: Nine six, nine four, and nine two, ten four. All units be 10-8. Subject checked okay. Does not meet requirement for transport.
2: 10-4.
4: Yeah, 126 is clear valid on the key.
0: 26. We're go for with the mail, he's detained.

0: We can't do the run right now. Sensitivity.
1: Charles 2 is the assistant.
0: Charles 2 is the assistant. Just have to drive around it. Fiore and Broadway.
1: Copy. Can you show me route?
0: Ranger 31. Ranger 34, Reno radio check.
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3: 340, 50.
4: Is it Aaron Bloomfield?
5: That's on the waiver.
4: Copy. Marshal 10-42, undetained at 1334.
1: Yeah.
5: He'll be on in a minute. Sounds good.
0: Can I set the trail on?
1: Copy, thank you.
5: 29 on the subject.
4: 10-4, go ahead.
5: Last name is Bloomfield. The boy, Lincoln. Ocean, Ocean, Mary, Frank, Ida, Edward, Lincoln, David, first name Aaron, with two A's. Birthday is 7/22/82. Have a Nevada IUD card, 210-121-3778.
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0: HFA. Last of Castro Contreras, phonetically Charles Adam Sam, Tom Robert Ocean, space no hyphen, Charles Ocean Nora, Tom Robert Edward, Robert Adam Sam, first of Cleta, phonetically King Lincoln Edward, Ida David Yellow, date of birth 06-27-1996, Nevada DL number 020-807-8556.
1: First number.
2: 178, Greyhound pilot.
1: The RP stated that someone hit her door and it made a loud noise. She was refusing to answer questions from dispatch. She said that the suspect was sitting in front of the apartment in a vehicle, possibly a red truck, and said something about it sounding like a truck hit her door and seeing tracks, but she wouldn't verify anything with dispatch. For Parkside Garden Apartments. 211.
2: 41.
1: Clarabella, 27.
0: 10-4.
1: 10-4, Bassford and Cordon. Asha? Gulf of Chris. Chris, can you check the holding cell in the release corridor? I think it needs to be cleaned. 10-4.
3: Negative that part.
1: 150.
4: 29 WFA, please.
1: Go ahead.
4: Lynch versus Angela, Lincoln Yellow, Nora, Charles Henry versus Angela, Adam, Nora, George, Edward, Lincoln, Adam, DOB 12-3, that's 77, Nevada TL 4200-717-307.
1: I copied the last three digits, 306.
4: 307.
5: Boston 126, over 126.
1: 126.
3: CM 292.
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3: 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It looks like it was released for a salvage certificate as of 1-6-2024.
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0: Me transport 21, one book, and what is the latest?
1: Smoking has been either transport.
0: Reno, transport 21, correct, no, it's two book.
1: Probably two books.
2: Leaving at 1086.
1: Transport 21, copy, damage.
0: Hey, Roman, Ralph from Palm.
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1: Stand by just one.

0: do you want me to log it in as caller, or is it not related?
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0: Jupiter 12.
1: Yeah, Huff Acre and Panorama, Nevada Raider plate, Charles Ocean Mary 2 X-ray on an Audi.
0: 10-4. Huff Acre and Panorama.
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1: 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So I'll just be checking the area.
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1: Hey, firm, if I get someone to cover me at 4, I can come.
2: I have Courtney right now. We're good.
1: Copy.
3: Can I give it to you again?
4: Absolutely.
3: Yeah, it's Charles Ocean Mary 2 X-ray.
4: Check for. And it doesn't have the Adam over Lincoln?
1: More information, can I get a 29 on our subject, McKenzie? And it would be changing the name.
4: Go ahead.
1: McKenzie, Mary Charles Keene, Edward Nora, Zebra Ida Edward, First of Dario, David Adam Robert, Edward Ocean, DOB 011871, Nevada OLN 32004310811.
0: 10-5.
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3: Copy, thank you.
0: 14 Harry Yori.
5: Officer Sanko just issued a warning for sidewalk parking. It's not completely blocking, but just partially. The other vehicle is GOA. Please show me Tank. Thank you.
4: We'll just be checking the area, I guess.
1: Sparks 241.
4: Go ahead.
1: I have eyes on the vehicle in question. Appears unoccupied. It is properly parked. No evidence that it has jumped the curb, driven over any rocks. No tracks in the dirt. No evidence of any vehicle having driven up to her building.
3: Where is she now? She's going to be brought up to West Holding, but she's clear for courtroom B to go on the record.
4: Copy that.
3: Good night, copy.

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1: Mackenzie is returning EF as of 06-22-15 to, correction, 2015 at address 8995 Women Street. Right now for internal possession, history of resisting via locals, suspended Nevada 27 effective 02-09-2016 through indefinite for FTA.
0: Copy, thank you.
2: Alaska, Hinson, Paul, Ida, Nora, Sam, Ocean, Nora, first up with PTO, Lincoln, Adam, Tom, Ida, Charles, Ida, Ocean, middle spelled phonetically, Ida, George, Lincoln, Adam, Sam, Ida, Ocean, Sam, space, Larrier, Lincoln, Adam, Robert, Ida, Edward, Robert, date of birth, 07-06-2010.
3: And can you tell him his last name, Kingston?
2: Nora, Sam, Ocean, Nora.
4: Thank you, Michael. We have this as a negative 76 call, and it's just a sick person. Do you have further?
5: They typed in on our side as a priority two with sick person dizziness.
4: I copy. We did not get that. I can see that way.
5: Copy. We can handle 9 to 10 now.
4: Please report it for.
1: Lincoln 23320, Nevada, please.
3: Lincoln 233.
1: That'll be 368, Yellow Frank Adams.
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0: Eileen Sparks, Nevada, 8 Frank John, Union 212. Sorry, I meant California.
1: A tea store, but at 201, they said that a group of kids threw a rock at 201's door, and negative report for that.

0: 5540. Just to let you know, after that case, you're also going to have that Brian motion come on in. The victim didn't show up, so I'm assuming it's going to be a continuance.
1: Reno, engine 44, on scene.
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3: 3, go ahead.
0: Hey, good afternoon. Just logging on. It'll be downtown assignment. No check.
3: Charles 443, Temper, and confirm with the other Charles units.
0: Yeah, that works.
3: Temper.
0: Engine 44 is now complete.
2: Engine 44?
0: They're on. Never mind. Copy. I'll hold on to them until you get back later. I have the great Lee Hotchkins coming in to get a signature from him. Acosta.
4: Copy. Acosta.
0: I'll show your carrier only. On stack 664, can you just put a note in that the principal is going to contact RPD, and if they won't take it, we will send a deputy.

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3: Sam 274. Sam 294, Sam 2N, 2 Reno, Sam 653. Union 705, go for. A mail on an open line, verbal disturbance with someone in the background. Stated they're trying to either take his bike or take pictures of him on a bike and was telling someone to delete them. Still a verbal disturbance in the background and a line disconnected. 12,000 South Virginia.
1: 24.
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4: It is a waiver, however, contingent on what the co-defendant does. It may or may not be filed. If they can't get it to work, his cost is going to have to be brought back up. I send it back down.
5: Copy that. Is transportation aware of that?
4: Negative. I'll inform them.
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Cooper is Clay 29 is on Nevada ID card only. It looks like surrendered for Nevada 27 effective 090317. Female 52240 brown correction red over brown. And your other subject was clear 29 revoked to Nevada 27.

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3: Reno Ranger 31, that is not 31. I believe 33 and 34 doubled up. 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
6: Check the welfare of an RP who's 1056, but stating that there are 3 black males trying to get her to do drugs and have sex. RP states that the subjects are no longer there, but she just kept repeating that she needs to get somewhere safe and that she needs help. RP is a white female adult, 49 years of age, 5'5", large build, last seen wearing a white long sleeve shirt and black pants with a shopping cart. Negative weapons. The bus stop in front of Walmart.
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0: Charles 30 or Charles 40, Port Control. Can you get a second? 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
1: Affirm.
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1: 163.
2: 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Clear my last 985 to high school.
1: Different.
3: What name book can you 21 to?
1: Yeah.
4: Controls 255, assist, they're out to the main, taking over my car.
5: Hey, 44, go ahead and 22. I can't get a hold of a sergeant over there, and we have no way to confirm this, so 22.
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3: Good morning. Hello, my name is 1041.
2: Charles 445. 10-4, good morning.
3: Sorry, this is just a bit long.
2: Charles 445. 10-4.
0: Detain him on the way out there, and I'm sending Bobby his cover. I'll be around.
4: Alright, I'm just gonna have to take a seat, just in case. Copy, and we'll see if we can get someone to come pick me up. Yeah. Copy. 10-2-8-6. Alright, 31, watch the center check. 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
2: Reference to 2955 North Hamline, Home Depot inside at the entrance close to the Garden Center. Reference a 1016 male female. We were landing with a female who was arguing with a male. Here she may have disconnected. 2955 North. Holding
3: that number.
4: 1063. 6534, the Pyramid Lake Police Department. 1017 for a returned GTA. RP's last to leave, first of Eddie. Vehicle's a white 91 Chevy, 1-ton dually flatbed. RP advised the vehicle was missing for 2 to 3 days. And the RP is stating that it might be down along the river in Nixon. Unknown if there's already been a report filed for the GTA. Pyramid Lake Police Department.
1: Copy interrupt.
0: Ready to interrupt, 223.
1: Well, I'm en route to this call. Can you guys find me the number for that assault battery case for from school PD?
2: Can you tell us? Charles 214, just confirm at Diamonds Casino.
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2: 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It's the stack 7-6, correction, 7-1-6. Wow, that's fine.
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0: or two. 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It's going to be the front desk reference on 996. Just put home here and 11 consistent.
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0: 445 Tellurium 5. 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
3: Good afternoon, log on. Would you show me out to the main station, please?
2: Come on, 340, from the
6: afternoon. That's the one. It's clear valid on a 2010 Volkswagen sedan.
7: Copy, thank you. And can I get RO information?
6: Alright, it's last of Valencia hyphen Torres, first of Jorge, and I can spell those for you if you need it. And I have a date of birth 4279 with an address in Dayton.
7: Thank you. And can I get a 29-2 when you get a chance?
6: Of course, go ahead with your first.
7: First, phonetically, Victor Adam Lincoln, Edward Nora Charles, Ida Adam, hyphen Paul Ocean Robert, Tom Ida Lincoln Lincoln Ocean, first of Jorge, John Ocean Robert, George Edward, date of birth 05-15-2006, ID card number yellow 4139757, California.
3: Hotel 6, warrant confirmed. RJC Bill is picking up early tonight.
7: Edward Robert, date of birth 05-07-2009. Descriptor is approximately 5'8", 120 pounds, brown hair, brown eyes, no tattoos.
3: Can we tail ANA, they're not picking up, can I get the next one on the rotation list? Joe Yard or IT.

0: confirmed.
1: Hey, Burn, we're confirmed. 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We're just waiting for Grandma.
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1: Tipper.
2: As for 7-1, Jorge's clear 29, and Christopher returned, he's also clear 29, but he returns as a missing juvenile. It's last of Arce, hyphen Padilla, first of Christopher. Physicals 58120 Black and Brown out of Sparks PD, and similar physicals and locals 59135 Black and Brown.
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0: 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I think I'm at the C sub on my MDT. Can you show me how to find it, please?
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0: 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For practice of the voice line, we had a open line on 911. 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
1: Into 642, engine 42 respond for a medical abnormal behavior at 17704 Frost Peak Court.
0: Marked eval. Yeah, we're working on that right now. We could imagine, especially court hasn't gone back to me.
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0: Central Sky escorting one router from House 8 to House 7.
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2: Motor 22.
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2: You said 1345, what was a good address?
3: She has a history of resisting in locals. Wow, that was a rough word.
0: Copy that. Can I get the kids away?
1: It's an actual location.
2: I actually found it. It's Crystal Eyes. Would you put me out there at that location and reference the commercial vehicle?
1: A public service?
2: Yeah, that's fine, and I'll be good for it.
1: Good for West 4th Street.
4: Vehicle 322, good morning, 641 today.
1: Sky 322, good morning.
2: 423,
1: good morning. 014, good morning. This is your
5: Engine 42, have your spend Preddy 3 for abnormal behavior. 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
6: Thank you.
1: It's 149 Gold Hill, checking for physical 1016, male, female. 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
7: Street. 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
1: Motion 6, Jeff.
8: 44, did you need a copy of that warrant? Because they said, the state said they will email it to that email address the deputy gave me.
9: No, the deputy's not sending
8: it. You were static, but I'm pretty sure I heard no, you don't need it.

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1: 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Hey, Nick.
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I think it's a Chevy pickup.

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2: Hey, sir. Sir,
3: this is Diamond 2211, 10 a.m. Good morning.
2: Undetained, 1505.
0: Ready, 2242.
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0: doing it.
1: Southern Bar 2509, today, good morning.
0: That's fair, good morning.
2: Raise hand 375, hold the units, 22. Washoe 126, Lewis for report, right?
0: 126.

0: right. So in June of 24, there was a battery that a report was taken on. There was a 1016 in July. Cleared RTF, and it was a site, like a site for a battery, and there was no one arrested. There was an attempted vehicle burg, also in July, cleared report, and that's all for 2024. I'm so sorry, you're covered in static. You're wanting to see if Sophia has a criminal history? I will call CIC. And that battery, now that I'm looking at, there was a follow-up. The battery there, they did go 95 on it, but it was, that was not involving a Sophia. I don't know if that matters, but I will call CIC.
1: Copy. I neglected to see when this group home opened, so that may have been prior to this group home being in effect.
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1: Off the same for you. This one has three wheels missing and many other parts. Can I get immediate total mileage for this one, too?
0: Lincoln 231, Tepper.

0: visiting. Are you able to get somebody out of the infirmary, take them to EC2? Thank you.
1: I'm sorry, Dave.
2: The check, okay. I'll be in reference
1: to that. Sounds like that was 798, correct, e-bike?
2: I'm
1: 373. Copy 21st. 346, you are 10-2.
2: Everything you. 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
2: So the you might call stack 798, we can if you can cancel.
1: 3-3, copy.
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1: 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Were there any details about the theft? Reno Raptor 4.
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0: 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And it looks like it's been here for a while. 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
2: 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Nevada 575, Zebra Paul Tom.
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2: 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They'll contact you guys via non-emergency.
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1: 7296, how far?
2: I have stack 811, pending call, party 2, larceny on lemon. Looks like it was for a larceny that just occurred. The loss is approximately $30 from that location. Suspect vehicle left the area on Buck on an older Pontiac Grand Am. They don't have any units available in that area at the moment.
3: 10-4, reconfirmed.
2: Perfect, thank you.
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7: send
8: Is there a lead officer I can pass some evidence off to for 217?
2: I'll
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9: Reference 813, lights appear to be functioning correctly.
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0: 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RP is concerned citizen. It is a black race car type of vehicle with tinted windows at 6th and Wright, sparks clear.
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6: 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Conclusion. Copy that, see you done.

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1: One John 3, we're 23, code 4, and both units will be going 42. Thank you, have a good evening.
2: Thank you, have a good evening.
3: Sierra 22.
4: Both units clear, report, and I'll be in route par. Washoe 6 out of 37, you can log me on 42. Have a good night.
3: 6 out of 37, have a great night. Thank you.

Last night, reading Jack traffic. Still covered in static, unreadable.

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2: 242, have a good night.
3: 221,
2: have a good night.
3: Sam 3523,
2: Rams is on scene. Sam 35.
4: 442 and Longa, have a good night. 163, have a great night. Central Seminole, 10-6, escorting one from House 2 to House 6 via the main infirmary.
5: 10-4. Hot dogs off a roller and 12 pack of alcohol before leaving. Approximate loss is $30. RP has video surveillance. Suspect described as a white male adult, approximately 18 years of age, 5'9", small build, last seen wearing all black clothing. Possibly 10-56, unknown narcotics or alcohol. Suspect last seen, unknown direction of travel, on foot in an older Pontiac Grand Am. Vehicle is multicolor patched with pink writing on the side and cardboard in the windows. RP advises the suspect is a frequent customer at this location but has never done that before. 300 Lemon Drive.
3: Washington 242, I'll be in route with him.

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5: 4. Well, 743 guy.
6: No problem.
7: In District 45, engine and medic 45 respond for medical 186 East 8th Avenue.
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9: I'll be 10-8 assist en route to you, the Wadrick Justice Court for an assignment.
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0: 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Off 5, 83, 10.
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0: Watch out, Canon 48, 42, log off, good night.
1: Canon 48, have a good night.
3: Canon eastbound, Glendale to southbound McCarran, turning lane about halfway, and we called and there was no answer.
0: Come to.
4: 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Posting F7.

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7: Uh-huh. Engine 75, chain route to 6500 Longley, Northern Nevada, here. Medical room 415. Meet with CPS referencing a two-day-old that tested positive for fentanyl and the mother's trying to take the child. 6500 Longley, Northern Nevada, Sierra. Room 415, and I'll get you another unit when I have one.
3: How many
7: units? 10-4.
3: Charles 353, not to work.
2: Charles 353.
9: Charles 355, final stop is BTV 8 Motel between Arlington.
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0: 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You can clear 61 and I'll advise if I find anything.
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1: These criminal history checks work, but she said it would be ready for pickup when I called her. Is that a thing?
4: Hey, firm, I know what they ran. I'll give them a call.
1: I'm happy to help, however. I'm dumb today.
4: Nah, doing great. Thank you for the help.
1: Thank you for the confidence boost.
0: One, can I get a 2901?
1: Thank
0: you, adult, last phonetically, Adam Robert Charles Edward, space, Paul Adam David, Ida Lincoln Lincoln Adam, first phonetically, John Adam Henry, Adam Zebra, Ida Edward Lincoln, date of birth 3/31/2007, descriptors, Hispanic male adult, approximately 5'8", 130 pounds, brown hair, brown eyes, and a tattoo of a rosary around his neck.
2: And 334, we'll be out on the vehicle then, looks like.
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5: Good.
2: The Colorado, Frank Ida Mary 6, or sorry, Frank Ida Mary Sam 78.
5: Copy.
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0: Copy, thank you.
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2: 24, my last name, show me 42. In route to log off.
1: 455, have a good night.
0: And for 43, the budget chart had nothing to do with it. We're out of the mail, not a few.

Have you respond Friday D for back pain? 65-year-old male with a UTI and pain. 5719 Mayo Court, Friday D for back pain.

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5: Guys.
4: It'll be 700 Ferris lane.
5: Frank. Reno, all units. Reno Green is closed for Nora 334 and usual radio traffic on Mayan. Reno Green is closed.
1: Reno, you're turning. Reno can be reopened. Channel is on Mayan. Reno Green is reopened.
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3: 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Code 4 received. Reno Green is back open.
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7: 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Suspect vehicle is Julia, and then direction of travel on the Karen from this location. 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
0: 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Do we have a RO on the last plate? Sorry, signature your toes on, please. 393.
6: I copy. Just take a look at the number 4.
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0: Sam 375, could you tell me?
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0: 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Code 4 and both units will be 42. Have a good day.
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2: 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I-3, 22.
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2: 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Looks like it's expired on a silver 2006 Hyundai.
1: Got it. Thank you.
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3: 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Charles 352, Charles 357, Ramos in 63.
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4: Tom 339, go ahead with that subject.
3: Last of Lawrence, Lincoln, Adam, William, Robert, Edward, Nora, Charles, Edward, first of Dustin, David, Nee, and Sam, Tom, Ida, Nora, date of birth 2/4/1980, social of 560-596449.
4: Tom 339, 10-4.
0: Yeah. Engine 3, red frequency assignment, motor vehicle collision. Respond northbound Interstate 580 Anil Road, District 3. Engine 3, respond northbound Interstate 580 Anil Road.
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1: 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Go for
2: it. Start 61, I'll start towards that disturbance.
3: Temper, it's going to be an SOS button that was hit in that area. No contact was made. The black SUV in the area of 1353.
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4: Is known to resist arrest and may try to disarm officer during encounter. He is clear NCIC CGIS and a suspended Class A and Class M. 27.
2: Copy, thank you.
5: Take 2, TAC 1 is closed for the remainder of the day. TAC 1 is closed, watch out there.
2: Watch out for it, just confirm it. TAC 1, yeah?
5: Confirmed.
2: That's simple. Marina, 3, 3, 4.
6: Ten, 3, 3. I'm here. 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
2: Go for the moment.
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1: 10-8, thanks. Motor 32 and motor 18, we're not checking for 4.
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1: This one's regarding DeAndre Taylor.
2: We have him landline. We can send him to you.
1: Yes, please. Thank you.
2: Super.
3: 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Roswell, Planet 83, William, Adam, David, Sam, William, Ocean, Robert, Tom, Henry, Heisman, Charles, Yellow, Paul, Henry, Edward, Robert, and first row, Planet 83, Adam, Sam, Henry, Lincoln, Edward, Yellow, COV, 01-15-1994, Social, 530-793624.
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4: 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Okay. Super. 355523 and ending miles 0.9.
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1: 53, that's going to be left. Boy, Robert, yellow, Mary, Edward, Robert, versus Edward, Ida, Lincoln, Lincoln, Adam, Henry, date of birth 1-28-1993, social 624-624-4929.
0: Can you tell them the last name and then the SOSH, please?
1: Confirm, left of boy, Robert, yellow, Mary, Edward, Robert, social, 624-624-4929.
0: Union 223,

0: engine 6?
1: Yeah, the call we're on is he's just requesting transport for REMSA, no fire needed.
0: Come, sir.
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1: 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Copy, second in, Lucas. Engine 6, ready.
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5: Copy, thank you. Can you change the plan time for Robert?
1: Never. 222, how's it getting?
6: That's Tom, 332, I copy. I'll go check that 1500 block at University, okay?
4: Copy, 1500 block, University Terrace. And Motor 18 Reno, can you 1090 your plate because I have no match?
1: And then 233 Reno.
3: 233.
1: Union 233, your subject primer is clear NCICC just locals, shows a surrendered Nevada ID card and expired Class C. Union 233, code 4, Hood and Valley.
3: Yeah, code 4.
1: 671-359 and copy, code 4, second in Lucas. And clear on the 4th.
3: That matches, thank you.
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1: Yes, 348, 10-4, Charles, 358, copy.
7: I do. I'm a little bit out for you.
5: 10-4. Green Charles 353, subject stop, Ferrari and pit.
1: 10-4.
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0: That's it, and I'll be 23 beyond 1. 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
2: Virginia and Wells. I just had a disconnect on the drone. I'm waiting for it to reconnect.
1: 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East Central, let me just look at
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2: 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Stack 90221 message, please.
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4: Just confirm it's Brennan, Victor, Robert, Edward, Nora, Ocean, Nora, or is it Vernon?
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6: Be Hispanic female juvenile, about 6 years old, wearing a blue shirt, jeans, dark colored backpack. RP said it seems out of place because there's no houses over there. In the area of Battleborn and Victorian and 301 copy.
0: Rachel, 358,
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7: Charles 5, 3rd floor, east and west holding, clear, RJ said basement clear, go forth.
0: Okay.
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4: 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Check 912 on Maple and North Virginia for the welfare check.
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2: Oh, yeah.
4: Checking for a stalled vehicle. It's been on scene for the last 30 minutes. It's blocking one direction of travel. Vehicle is a silver minivan with a hood up. It does not have its flashers on. RP advises only one vehicle can pass at a time. No one's seen in or around the vehicle. First in Sun Valley.
5: 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I've been around from Lakeside, Moana.
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6: Stock being high maintenance day. This is going to be Debbie May, last of Gomez, George, Bush and Mary, Edward, Zebra, first of Derek. David Edward Robert Edward King, DOB 1030 of Haiti, and Nevada OLN 080-516-3058.
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0: And I'm sorry, back on assignment.
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0: Code 4. Sorry.
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1: 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Come see if I'll show you to me.
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0: 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Westwood 2 North 42.

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0: 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And you can log 610 and 30 off as well.
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4: Supposed to have a revoked Nevada 27 valid ID card only, and your subject Gomez is clear in CICC, just locals.
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0: Skyline and Cash Hill, Nevada, Lincoln Tom 17028.
4: Yes, cancel, we can handle. Great. Look at the notes. Reno, is Red Zone this call?
5: Sorry, is my line in particular?
4: Is Renza dispatched on our call with the patient having a headache?
5: It looks like they're declining medical, so probably not.
6: David Ida, Adam Zebra, first of Joseph Bett, John Ocean Sam, Adam Frank, Adam Tom, DOB 1211-2000, nothing further.
1: It's good, we're getting cut in the stack, right?
6: With Edward Zebra, first of Leon, Lincoln Edward Ocean, Nora, DOB 529-2020, nothing further.
2: Sorry. I'm not being a carrying camp for one of those guys, whoever's furthest out, and I'll be enough.
1: Tom, 39, I can shoot to me.
2: No,
7: thanks. Charles, 353, warning tonight.
1: Tulsa, Victory.
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8: Alarm activation, unknown type, at 54047 River Court, cross of the main street and no...

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2: Charles 441.
3: 12-2-1095, and can I get a case number for each defendant, one labeled Gomez and one labeled Jackson?
4: Sparks 311-6.
2: 311.
4: Bob and Issues.
0: Letter 18, TC tonight.
1: Letter 18.

0: Code 4. Lover's Lane.
1: Sir, not that, sir.
2: Sir.
3: Really 1042, have a good night.
4: Project 33, have a great night, thank you.
2: Sir.
1: 5543.
2: Charles, hold over.
5: One Hope 2, 1042, good night.
4: One Hope 2. Ready, thank you. All of your subjects are clear 29. Obviously, your last three, no match, different addresses and locals. But they're all clear.
5: Thank you.
4: Always happy to help.
1: Yeah, Charles, 443, thank you to 2729, one now, please.
0: Charles, 443, go ahead.
1: This is last name Mary Charles, Charles Adam Robert, George Adam Robert, first of King Adam Yellow, Lincoln Edward Boy, date of birth 7/3/89. Social is going to be 522-71-9666.

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0: 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We are unable to find anything. 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
1: Sparks,
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1: Walking away from the engine, trying to catch up
2: to him. Again, stubborn side, I confirm he was walking away from you.
1: Green light 22, send me another.
2: 34, attempt 23. Another. Yeah. Okay, continuing going good.
1: We have another 22, I caught a pin and hit down the curb on the front of 2841.
2: 2041.
1: 2041, okay.
2: How did they copy?
5: Sorry, not 2-7.
2: Get him set down. Slow everyone down.